1019 POR. It's Chris Harper in the middle of 12 in a row. 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

109 P-O-R-E. It's Chris Harper alongside your Wednesday. So excited. Hockey season is almost here. We're about a month away from the Maine Mariners getting going. Their first home game, October 20.

0: Wetzel and Ella Langley. Their new one is called Jaded, a former POR Country Clash champion, by the way. They're on 109 POR. John, Joey, and Courtney on 1-12 in a row all day. It's Chris Harper alongside on your Wednesday night. Hey, speaking of John, Joey, and Courtney, need to catch up with the show before they're back in the morning. Want to go check out John, Joey, and Courtney on demand? We've got it for you now on the POR app. You can go back and listen to what you missed, or go back and hear it all over again if you want to. Whether you missed out on the latest edition of Courtney's App of the Day, or maybe it was Joe's feel-good story. Was it Hang Up or Hang Out? Did you hear Russ and Alana went out on a first date? Now Alana is ghosting Russ. Why? I can't wait to find out. Go check it out now. It's Hang Up or Hang Out. Part of John, Joe, and Courtney on demand. We've got it for you now on the POR app. Oh, thanks to Fontis Water Treatment.
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0: Latest one from Dylan Scott is called Dear Big City. It's on 101.9 POR. John, Joy, and Courtney on 1-812 all day. It's Chris Harper alongside on your Wednesday night. Hey, how would you like to win yourself a new iPad? 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We make it super easy. No hoops to jump through. 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
4: 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The best part? 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
7: It's cloudy with rain developing tonight. Lows will settle in the 60s. In fact, those temperatures will be rising into the morning hours. Any leftover rain will be gone by daybreak. Expect a mostly sunny sky on Thursday. It's warm and windy with highs surging into the low to mid 80s. Sunshine on Friday, a nice day with low humidity. Highs will be in the low 70s. Expect a lot of sun on Saturday with highs near 70. I'm CBS 13 Chief Meteorologist Charlie Lopresti.
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109 POR, it's Chris Humphrey. We just kicked off another 12 in a row for your Wednesday night. We always got the best new stuff for you first. This is Cole Swindell. His latest called Girl Dad. It's on POR.

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109 POR, John, Joey, Courtney, all morning, 12 in a row all day. It's Chris Shepherd in the middle of 12 in a row with the latest one from Blink Whitten. I haven't heard this one yet. Check it out. It's called Bet On That. It's on POR. Oh, yeah.

0: John, Joey, Courtney, all morning, 12 in a row all day. Not a bad day on the way tomorrow. Sunny skies, highs in the 80s. Hang on, I got your forecast on the way at POR right now. The new one from Stella Lefty and Vincent Mason called Something to Lose.
1: I can't lie, I was born this way. 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

0: enough.
1: 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It's on 109 POR. John, Joanne, and Courtney on Morning 12 in a row all day. It's Chris Harper alongside on your Wednesday night. 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

0: That is Charles Wesley Godwin. His latest called Better That Way. It's on 101.9 POR. John, Joy, and Courtney all morning, 12 in a row all day. It's Christopher alongside you Wednesday night. Hey, what are you doing next Friday night? How'd you like to go see Dan and Shay along with Tyler Hubbard on the Young Tour out at the Bank NH Pavilion in Guilford, New Hampshire? We got a chance for you to win your way in. 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
3: It's cloudy with rain developing tonight. Lows will settle in the 60s. In fact, those temperatures will be rising into the morning hours. Any leftover rain will be gone by daybreak. Expect a mostly sunny sky on Thursday. It's warm and windy with highs surging into the low to mid 80s. Sunshine on Friday, a nice day with low humidity. Highs will be in the low 70s. Expect a lot of sun on Saturday with highs near 70. I'm CBS 13 Chief Meteorologist Charlie Lopresti.
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101.9 P.O.R.E. It's Chris Harper. We just kicked off another 12 in a row for your Wednesday night. Haven't heard this one yet. Check it out. It's new music from Ian Munsick. This one's called Love is Blind. 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

109 POR, John, Joey, Courtney, all morning, 12 in a row all day. 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
1: That is the latest one from Flatland Cavalry. It's called Never Coming Back. Intel 109, POR, John, Joy, and Courtney all morning, 12 in a row all day. It's Chris Harper alongside you Wednesday night, one of the NFL happening now out in Seattle. Man, I thought this day was never going to get here. So great, isn't it? Did you make your picks for the Bill Dodge GMC football fantasy yet? 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That one's in Australia. Make sure you go play now. It's the Bill Dodge GMC football fantasy. It's free. It's fun. And you can qualify to win some pretty cool stuff. 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

0: boxing fans, mark your calendars. Ryan Garcia puts his welterweight world title on the line against hard-hitting top contender Conor Benn, plus undefeated Australian superstar Jai Opetaia takes on Noel Michalian. Saturday, December 12th, all live on Paramount+. The feud between Garcia and Benn reaches a boiling point in one of the biggest fights of the year. The best part? There's no pay-per-view. The entire event is included with your Paramount+ subscription. Saturday, September 12th, stream Zuffa Boxing's Ryan Garcia versus Conor Benn live on Paramount+.
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0: That is Atlas, his latest Hold My Liquor. It's on 101.9 POR. John, Joey, Courtney on 1-8-12 in a row all day. It's Chris Effer alongside you Wednesday night. Hey, speaking of John, Joey, and Courtney, they're back at it in the morning. Need to catch up? No problem. Go check out John, Joey, Courtney on demand. We've got it for you in the POR app right now, thanks to Funtis Water Treatment. You can go back and listen to what you missed, or go back and hear it all over again if you want to. Whether you missed out on Courtney's app of the day, or maybe it was the latest feel-good story from Joe. Maybe it was Hang Up or Hang Out, or Courtney loves the purple wiggle. Yeah, I know, I didn't think that I knew Courtney well enough either. Go check it out now. It's John, Joe, and Courtney on demand. 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
7: It's cloudy with rain developing tonight. Lows will settle in the 60s. In fact, those temperatures will be rising into the morning hours. Any leftover rain will be gone by daybreak. Expect a mostly sunny sky on Thursday. It's warm and windy with highs surging into the low to mid 80s. Sunshine on Friday, a nice day with low humidity. Highs will be in the low 70s. Expect a lot of sun on Saturday with highs near 70. I'm CBS 13 Chief Meteorologist Charlie Lopresti.
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That is Dan and Shay as we kick off another 12 in a row for you here at 101.9 POR. John, Joe, and Courtney all morning, 12 in a row all day. 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
15: It's cloudy with rain developing tonight. Lows will settle in the 60s. In fact, those temperatures will be rising into the morning hours. Any leftover rain will be gone by daybreak. Expect a mostly sunny sky on Thursday. It's warm and windy with highs surging into the low to mid 80s. Sunshine on Friday, a nice day with low humidity. Highs will be in the low 70s. Expect a lot of sun on Saturday with highs near 70. I'm CBS 13 Chief Meteorologist Charlie Lopresti.
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5: Rain with areas of fog overnight. Those temperatures will be rising through the 60s. Any leftover rain should be ending around daybreak. Some sun returns on Thursday. It's a nice day. It's warmer and windy. Highs will surge into the low to mid 80s. Full sunshine on Friday. Highs will be in the low 70s. Sunny on Saturday. Our next round of showers will arrive on Sunday. I'm CBS 13 Chief Meteorologist Charlie Lopresti.
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5: Rain with areas of fog overnight. Those temperatures will be rising through the 60s. Any leftover rain should be ending around daybreak. Some sun returns on Thursday. It's a nice day. It's warmer and windy. Highs will surge into the low to mid 80s. Full sunshine on Friday. Highs will be in the low 70s. Sunny on Saturday. Our next round of showers will arrive on Sunday. I'm CBS 13 Chief Meteorologist Charlie Lopresti.
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5: Rain with areas of fog overnight. Those temperatures will be rising through the 60s. Any leftover rain should be ending around daybreak. Some sun returns on Thursday. It's a nice day. It's warmer and windy. Highs will surge into the low to mid 80s. Full sunshine on Friday. Highs will be in the low 70s. Sunny on Saturday. Our next round of showers will arrive on Sunday. I'm CBS 13 Chief Meteorologist Charlie Lopresti.
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0: 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Consumers have more choices than ever before, and they're evaluating options earlier than ever before. Marketing today isn't just about creating awareness. It's about showing up where and when people are deciding. The businesses that are visible during the evaluation stage win most often. 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
2: Rain with areas of fog overnight. Those temperatures will be rising through the 60s. Any leftover rain should be ending around daybreak. Some sun returns on Thursday. It's a nice day. It's warmer and windy. Highs will surge into the low to mid 80s. Full sunshine on Friday. Highs will be in the low 70s. Sunny on Saturday. Our next round of showers will arrive on Sunday. I'm CBS 13 Chief Meteorologist Charlie Lopresti.
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6: Rain with areas of fog overnight. Those temperatures will be rising through the 60s. Any leftover rain should be ending around daybreak. Some sun returns on Thursday. It's a nice day. It's warmer and windy. Highs will surge into the low to mid 80s. Full sunshine on Friday. Highs will be in the low 70s. Sunny on Saturday. Our next round of showers will arrive on Sunday. I'm CBS 13 Chief Meteorologist Charlie Lopresti.
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3: 101.9 POR. John, Joe, and Courtney all morning. 12 in a row all day. Yesterday,
4: yeah.
3: If I had an allergy to any hornet stings, I would probably have died.
5: Oh my God.
3: As I was swarmed and attacked by some angry hornets living under the deck.
5: No.
4: It happens.
5: Ugh.
3: Yeah.
5: Did you get stung a bunch?
3: I got stung like 4 or 5 times.
4: Yeah.
5: Seriously?
3: I didn't even know they were there. I thought I had eliminated all the nests. There's been a lot this year.
5: Oh, my God.
4: Yeah, I've been on my guy's been on the lookout for those at my house as well. I told my father-in-law last week when he was over, I go, Steve, can you do me a favor? Walk the perimeter of the house again, and I've been seeing some action with the bees and the stuff. And he's like, yeah, I'll take care of it.
3: Uh-huh.
4: You should have called my guy.
3: Yeah.
4: So what, you did it yourself, huh?
3: Well, I didn't know they were there. That was a problem.
4: Yeah.
3: I was just spraying for some
4: hay. They can hide in everywhere. So, mm-hmm.
3: This time of year, it gets really dry, and we have a problem with some ants under the deck.
5: Oh, yeah.
3: And they like to try to get into the house.
4: You go down and what do? The spray, your packets?
3: I just spray.
4: Yeah. Mm-hmm.
3: I just spray that part of the foundation,
4: mm-hmm.
3: and then they're good.
4: Yeah. That's usually takes care of it?
3: The end.
4: Okay. But do you have to go in, like, under the porch?
3: So I have to lay down,
4: yeah.
3: roll under the deck.
5: No. You should have taken a video.
3: Because it's low, right? Yeah. The deck is only, like, 2.5 feet off the ground.
5: Mm-hmm.
3: So I just had to roll under there with the spray, and I'm mm-hmm. getting ready to spray the foundation
5: Ooh.
3: Where the ants come up, like, into the slider and stuff. So I lay down on the ground, and I'm just about to roll, and all of a sudden, bing, bing, bing, bing, bing, bing, bing, bing.
5: No.
3: And I'm like, what is happening? And then I see them coming down from right above me.
4: Ooh, is that where they were?
3: Underneath the deck. So they were literally 2 feet from my face.
4: Yeah.
5: Oh, my God. And then,
4: did you see the source?
3: Yeah.
4: You did see the source?
3: I'll take care of that at sunset today.
5: That's good.
3: I was going to do it last night, but I didn't have any wasp spray.
4: Right.
5: Gotta have it.
3: So I'll get some of that wasp and hornet killer at the store today. I'll spray that. You spray it at sunset. Because they've all gone to bed.
5: Yeah,
4: that's the time when they're the most calm. Hey, do you need, Courtney said she'll go over and smoke them out for you.
5: Mm-hmm.
4: Hey, man, let's get those bees to come out.
5: It'll kill them. Trust me.
3: That way I wouldn't have to wait till sunset. You could do that at 4:20.
5: Hey, oh, John.
4: I don't
3: usually do that.
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2: Plenty of sunshine is expected for your Thursday. With our highs climbing into the lower 80s, we will be warm and windy at times. Humid in the morning, but comfortable by the afternoon. Partly cloudy skies expected overnight tonight. Lows are falling into the lower 50s. We'll have plenty of sunshine for both Friday and Saturday, with seasonable temperatures in the low 70s. I'm CBS 13 meteorologist Hannah Sheehy.
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4: Now, you seem particularly proud of this one this morning. You've been talking about it nonstop.
3: This is called Dayframe, and I was laughing because I was just kind of testing it out the other day. I had to keep it because, so this basically, you know how photos just get lost in your camera roll sometimes and you don't get to really take a look at it unless you have like Amazon Photos or something that shows you memories the next year.
4: Right.
3: So if you want to recap your
2: Facebook.
3: Oh, that too, yeah. If you want to recap your week, your day, your month, there's this cute little thing you can do. It will auto upload photos from your week, month, day, whatever, and make this little cute little collage for you.
4: Oh, okay.
3: And you can change the photos that are in it, but I was dying because one of the ones I made has this picture I edited of John because it had come up in my memories and I screen grabbed it the other day and it came up and it put him like right in the top center of my collage.
2: Oh my God.
3: And it's him. I made his face really fat and made him sweaty and I think tanner and he kind of looks like a hot dog.
4: Yeah.
3: But it made him the center of it. It was really funny.
4: You laughed about this for hours.
3: I don't know why. It's so funny.
2: I know this picture you're talking about. This is the picture that I look like big sweaty Elvis right before he died.
3: Oh my God, you do.
4: You guys don't want to say it. You look like a black man.
3: No, you don't.
2: I didn't even think
3: you
2: do. That.
3: I think you look pretty tan. No, I don't know about that.
4: He looks like a black man.
3: Oh my God.
4: You made him black, for God's sake.
2: You know, I look who's that black guy in Family Guy?
3: Cleveland?
4: You kind of look like Cleveland.
3: Yeah. Okay, if you say so, I guess.
4: Put a mustache on him and see if he looks like Cleveland.
3: Some of them are really funny because you forget, like, I took a picture of Rosie had her face all covered in eggs and she does this thing trying to get out of her high chair where she goes like, and pushes against it and she'll cry. And I took a picture of her because she just had egg all over her face, so it put that.
4: And so it's just like, it like superimposes pictures over pictures.
3: Random ones.
4: A little collage it does for you. It just has like a calendar in the middle.
3: It'll show the week that it's from.
4: It's got a day on it.
3: And you can change it however you want.
2: It puts a calendar with the actual date in the middle of the thing.
4: The pictures came from this date.
3: Yeah, it'll say like weekly recap or whatever.
2: It just makes a fun recap of your, forget the goofy photo.
3: No, it can be serious.
2: It just takes your photos. Do you have to upload photos to it?
3: You give it access to your camera roll.
4: Yeah.
2: Okay.
3: And these are all private until you share them.
2: And looks at the date and pulls everything from that week and makes a collage. Okay, that's cool.
3: I like it a lot. I wish I had more. I would do the month, but I just uploaded into Amazon Photos and dumped my photo rollout, so I don't have all my photos, but I think it's cool. It's a good way to kind of look back on the cute little random photos you take. I took a photo of me making Rosie's birthday cake, and I forgot that I had it. I was like, that's kind of fun.
4: And so, plus, your eyes went back to John as hot dog man.
3: And they're actually next to me, next to John, there's a photo of me that I took on Snapchat where my head is really demented looking. So, you know, we're all, and then there's a picture of Jack Abbott.
4: Your head is demented.
3: Yeah, it is.
2: And I don't know how many times I need to say publicly, keep my face out of your app of the day.
3: I love it. I think it's, everyone enjoys it, honestly.
2: Yeah. Oh, yeah.
3: Everyone is going to have this photo saved.
4: It's
2: What's the name of this app?
3: Dayframe.
2: The app actually sounds pretty decent.
3: It's really cool. I think you should use it for your Ireland trip to see like what kind of cool like collage it makes. It
4: That's
3: could be something
4: idea.
3: Cool.
2: Oh,
3: yeah.
2: I like that idea. It's called it called again?
3: Dayframe.
2: I'll download it.
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2: 101.9 POR, John, Joe, and Courtney all morning, 12 in a row, all day. Pregnant lady, how you feeling?
3: I might have hurt my foot yesterday.
2: Well, it's always interesting when I ask.
4: It's always a new Courtney adventure every day.
3: It's so annoying. So I have this lounger outside, you know, it has strips on it and you put the mat down or whatever. Mm-hmm. And you can adjust it up and down.
2: Sure, just a folding outdoor summer lounge chair.
4: Thank you, John.
3: Yeah, and
4: you were trying to make that way too confusing,
3: I know.
4: Courtney.
3: Yeah. Well, the band things matter, the strappy things, because I lay down. I'm like, oh, the sun is really nice. Oh, I'm not going to stay out too long because I'm more sensitive to the sun and it's just, it will burn me. But I'm chilling. And I hear like a buzzing and I'm like, no. And I open my eyes and I look, there's this big fat hornet sitting right next to me on the chair.
4: Oh, no.
3: So I'm like, oh, that's good. So I jump up and I'm like, I'm going to just kind of like walk away over here just until it goes. And
4: good. Jumping moments. I'm sure that's good when you're around things like hornets and bees. That doesn't scare me.
2: Let's clarify because you have trouble standing right now off your exercise ball that you sit on. So by jump up, do you mean rolled off onto the ground and awkwardly stood up?
3: I attempted, but my toe, my big toe and my second toe got caught in the straps of the chair
2: The little rubber straps.
3: And I kind of flung myself out of the chair, did not fall. But I stumbled around and I thought my toe, you know when you hit your toe and you're like, it's broken. Mm-hmm. It just immediately, I was like, I bruised the crap out of my toe. It's all black and blue and my foot. God.
4: But you can still wiggle it.
3: I can still wiggle it, so it's not busted.
4: Okay, that's good.
3: Yeah, but I was just like, come on. Like, why? And it looks gross. Mm-hmm. And I broke like the toenail a little bit. Not pleasant.
2: Nobody needs to see it or hear too many details.
3: I'm shocked. I hate people post a photo.
4: I'm shocked that you could get up at all, like John said. You seem to be struggling a lot with that. Mm-hmm. So maybe you'd roll off of there.
3: I used like some momentum.
4: You know? Yeah, but I thought
2: and
4: maybe
2: fear for her life.
3: And fear,
4: hit the ground or something, and then just kind of roll off.
2: Like you're on fire.
4: Right.
3: Stop, drop, and roll. Yeah.
4: Like you're a meatball on top of spaghetti.
3: Oh my God.
2: Oh, that's a much, much better description.
3: With cheese. Yeah.
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0: boxing fans, mark your calendars. Ryan Garcia puts his welterweight world title on the line against hard-hitting top contender Conor Benn, plus undefeated Australian superstar Jai Opetaia takes on Noel Michalian. 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
7: Plenty of sunshine is expected for your Thursday. With our highs climbing into the lower 80s, we will be warm and windy at times. Humid in the morning, but comfortable by the afternoon. Partly cloudy skies expected overnight tonight. Lows are falling into the lower 50s. We'll have plenty of sunshine for both Friday and Saturday, with seasonable temperatures in the low 70s. I'm CBS 13 meteorologist Hannah Sheehy.
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2: 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And now, nightmare stories with Courtney.
3: Yeah, I had a nightmare, or sort of a nightmare last week that I forgot to talk about, and I had one last night, and they were both really creepy.
2: What's driving these new nightmares? This is the fact
3: probably
2: that
3: having a child. I don't know.
2: Or maybe that you wear Halloween t-shirts to work
3: one.
2: Every day.
4: Maybe it's your constant push of Halloween.
3: Honestly,
4: you
3: maybe.
4: You love the spooky stuff.
3: And, I do.
4: And you go home and watch Halloween movies.
3: I do. I love Halloween. It's Halloween all the time at our house.
2: All right. Which story do we start with?
3: Are they
2: related?
3: I think they're kind of related. So last week, I thought that I had dreamt this whole scenario in my head, but apparently I woke Anthony up in the middle of the night and said, there's a man in our room.
2: Oh.
3: And he said, he's like, obviously there's not a man in here because we would know.
4: Was he asleep, obviously.
3: He was asleep and I woke him. Mm. And I'm like, there's a man in this room. And he was like, I don't think so. I think the door kind of looks like a shadow. Oh. And I was like, are you sure? And
4: you
3: I was
4: like
3: totally
4: that,
3: asleep.
4: You like that creepy movie that they got on the Netflix there. I've seen it. Have you ever seen that movie with the, it's about the sleep people that see the shadow people.
3: Oh, sleep paralysis.
4: Paralysis.
3: Yeah.
4: Like they are frozen.
2: Yeah.
4: And then they're in bed and they're frozen. And then they see these shadowy figures that look like people.
3: The Hat Man.
4: And they can't move.
2: Right.
3: Yeah.
2: Like, right.
3: And that's,
4: I so
3: love
4: that. Was
3: that.
4: You.
3: Yeah. That has happened to me before. I've seen spiders crawl up the wall, like a ton of spiders.
4: Yeah. You watch so many horror movies.
3: I mean, come on. Yeah, and it happens to me a lot. I'll wake up and I'll see a man by the side of the bed and I think it's Anthony.
2: That happens to you a lot?
3: Yeah, and I'll say, what are you doing? Because he'll just be standing over me and I'm like, what are you doing? And then I hear him snore next to me and I'm like, oh, that's not him.
4: Maybe.
3: And I just kind of go back to sleep.
4: Maybe your dreams are trying to, you want to have a threesome? You know what I mean? Like, why is there a reoccurring man coming into your room with your husband?
2: Yeah.
4: You?
3: I don't
2: know. What's going on there?
3: That's very interesting.
2: Who just stands there?
3: Yeah
4: that's
3: just
4: weird.
3: And this time he was wearing like a hat, so he was like the Hat Man, and he had like a pointy nose.
2: Oh.
3: So last night I dreamt that we were going to the Brunswick, we were getting ready and stuff, but for some reason Anthony was already there with the baby.
4: Yeah.
3: And everyone was there, but Joe and I were at my house. And I have...
4: Well, am I the guy that wants to have the threesome with you?
3: No.
2: that was not part of the dream at all.
4: Because that's not
3: that's
4: true.
3: That's a different dream.
4: That's not true. You can, that's part of your scary dream. You can get that out of your head.
3: No, so I have two big glass front doors to my house.
4: Yeah.
3: And we looked outside and there was this guy ramming like a tractor into my parents' house next door.
2: In the dream.
3: In the dream. But they also had one of those Amazon pickup boxes. Have you seen those, the lockers where you can pick up Amazon stuff? He was ramming into that and we were like, oh, he must be trying to steal, like, let's just stay out of
4: it. Amazon packages.
3: And he comes over and he starts trying to get

0: get into my house. And I have this big glass door. And he's like, ah. So I grab a baseball bat.
1: Oh, my God.
0: But Joe, what did I do? You were like crying and screaming. Like, you did not know what to do.
1: Are you sure this was a dream? Was I cowering in the corner?
0: It was. And this is the worst part. I don't know if you guys have ever tried to use a phone in your dream.
1: Did you defend me?
0: I did. Well, I tried to. I had my wiffle ball bat. Oh, I didn't even have my. And in real life, we have a couple big baseball bats for protection.
2: Of course. But instead, you took a wiffle ball bat to defend Joe.
1: Yes.
2: Who's screaming over in the corner. Lady.
1: Yeah, I love it. That's awesome.
0: So that was the whole thing. But I kept trying to call 911 on my phone.
1: And it didn't work?
0: It would call this like cruise line thing that was like, you just signed up for a cruise. Yeah, so a lot to unpack there.
1: At the end, was it like, let's see who this ghoul is. That's not a ghoul, it's old man Shannon. That's right, I would have got away with it too.
2: That would have been such a good ending.
0: Oh, I
2: let's just
0: that.
2: Pretend that really happened.
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2: It's John, Joe, and Courtney's Hang Up or Hang Out, and we're going to try and figure out what went wrong with date number one between Alexa and Jimmy.
3: Oh, no, we're going to set off a lot of music things, huh?
4: Oh, no!
3: Like a lot.
4: Let's just call her Lexi.
3: Lexa? Yeah, it's still probably picking
2: up, wouldn't
3: it? I think
2: it'll probably do it.
3: Yeah.
2: Let's just call you A-Lady.
4: A-Lady.
2: Hello, A-Lady. You're on with John, Joe, and Courtney.
5: Good morning. Thanks for having me.
2: Man, it must be horrible being named A-Word.
3: Yeah, nowadays, right?
4: Oh my God, I can't even imagine.
5: it's a little rough. Yeah.
4: So tell us about Jimmy. Is his nickname like Siri or Hey Google or something? Equally hard?
3: That'd be funny.
4: How'd you guys meet?
5: So we met at my son's school. I used to see him all the time picking up the son. Very attractive man. So I had quite the crush on him for a while. And about a month ago, his son was walking past me and fell.
3: Since
5: I was right there, I was able to pick him up, and we started talking.
3: So perfect. you kicked the son out of the way, and we're like, "Oh hey, how you doing, Dad?"
4: You tripped him.
2: Okay. Get out of the way,
6: you
2: kid.
6: Stuck your foot out to trip him.
3: Right.
4: So I'm assuming you guys went out on an actual date. How long ago did you guys go out?
5: We did. It was about 2 weeks ago.
3: Nice. And how was the date? What did you guys do?
5: I thought it was really good. We just had dinner and talked a lot about, obviously, the kids and the teachers in the school. And we talked about other things that were, more fun than adults. And it was really nice.
3: Nice.
5: But I suppose, it was hard to arrange, a time, with our schedules.
3: Right.
4: Yeah, single parent stuff, yeah.
3: Anything else, strange happened while you were out on the date?
2: We just assumed single parent based on your story.
3: Right.
4: Well, I hope so.
3: We would hope. Anything else awkward you can think of, maybe, Alexa, that happened on the date?
5: No, and yes, single.
2: You wanted to clarify. I love it.
4: I mean, why do you think he's ignoring your calls? Because it seems like you guys connected. You seem relatively normal.
5: Yeah, I'm really not sure. The only thing I can think of is maybe because it took forever to set up the date, and then the fact that our schedules moving forward would be hard to manage.
3: I always, because I got to pick up the kids at school every day too. So we do the pickup, and it's usually me and the same parents standing around every day. So have you run into them at school again?
5: I haven't actually. It appears to be that the grandparents have been picking him up.
3: Wow. Oh, he's blowing you off hardcore.
4: Yeah, or maybe he just has something going on, maybe.
2: Avoiding. No, I mean, let's hope everything's okay. Mm-hmm. A lady.
3: Alexa, just say it.
4: Whatever.
2: And all the lights go on. Alexa, you gave us Jimmy's phone number, and right now Alexa's are going, calling Jimmy.
4: Yes. No! Oh my God.
3: It's so true.
2: You gave us Jimmy's phone number. We're going to call him in just a second. What we want you to do is to hang on quietly and listen, much like a real Alexa. Listen until we say your name and then pop into the conversation,
4: creepy.
2: Okay?
5: Okay.
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14: Plenty of sunshine is expected for your Thursday. With our highs climbing into the lower 80s, we will be warm and windy at times. Humid in the morning, but comfortable by the afternoon. Partly cloudy skies expected overnight tonight. Lows are falling into the lower 50s. We'll have plenty of sunshine for both Friday and Saturday, with seasonable temperatures in the low 70s. I'm CBS 13 meteorologist Hannah Sheehy.
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0: John, Joe, and Courtney deserve a day off once in a while.
1: They're so funny in the morning. They're awesome. 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
2: John, Joe, and Courtney's Hang Up or Hang Out, an after-school date with Jimmy and Alexa.
3: Yeah. Mm-hmm.
2: We talked to her. We're trying not to say her name too much, but it is her name.
3: By the way, his name's probably Jim. We say, you know, an after-school date with little Jimmy.
1: Oh, no.
3: It sounds like she's picking up kids in the school.
1: Gross.
3: The school playground or something.
1: James.
2: I said Jimmy, not little Jimmy.
3: Okay. Well, when you say Jimmy, and I think it's call me Joey, you know?
2: And they had a date, but then no communication since then. And she said the grandparents have been picking up his kids after school. Two single parents met because they have kids going to the same school. So we're calling him now. And then we'll find out why he's disappeared on her.
4: Hello?
1: Hello, it's John, Joe, and Courtney. Don't hang up. You're on the radio. What? Is this Jimmy?
4: Yes.
1: Can we ask you a couple questions about a woman named Alexa and your date with her?
4: Okay, I guess so.
3: How was the date, Jimmy?
4: It was a good night out. Mm. I don't get a lot of them these days, so it was really nice to just blow off some steam.
2: I'm sorry, you sound a little bit wondering right now, Jimmy. Here's the deal. You're on Hang Up or Hang Out with John, Joe, and Courtney, and there's a reason why she called. You disappeared on her.
1: Mm-hmm.
2: If we get you guys to go out for date number two, we're going to pay for date number two. That's the whole setup here, okay? That's why you're on the radio. So
3: yeah,
2: now
3: okay,
2: you should be super
4: good. I was like, what is going on?
1: You're in trouble.
3: Well, we're calling you early in the morning, too. So we never know if people, you know, we're waking people
1: that's
3: up.
1: Oh, yeah.
3: Or, I mean, you know, could you imagine being woken up by this? So, Jimmy, what'd you think about Alexa?
4: Oh, no. She's really nice. She was great to get along with. I thought that she was going to be, like, a really great match, except for what I thought to be, you know, like, her parenting skills.
1: Ooh. Give us the tea.
3: Yeah.
1: What do you mean?
2: Give us an example.
4: Okay. Well, from what I saw, she was turning out to be kind of like a helicopter parent.
1: Ooh.
3: Always hovering.
4: Yeah. So we're on this date. We're having like really good conversations. She keeps calling her babysitter about her son, you know, and I'm, you know, single parent. I get that.
1: Mm-hmm.
4: One or two, I completely understand. But this was like five or six times and there's not anything going on.
3: Wow.
4: You know? Like, is just at home with the babysitter, not sick, no emergencies.
1: Is that like a huge problem for you?
3: Well, five or six times would be.
1: It's kind of a lot.
2: It does
1: yeah.
2: seem excessive.
4: I mean, it did kind of start to seem excessive. And the thing is, like, I wouldn't say it's a problem, but for me, like, I'm trying to raise my kid kind of, you know, like, hands off. Like, I'm not trying to be, like, absent or anything like that, but, like, that whole hovering thing goes completely opposite to that. And like, how is she going to feel about me if we ever become serious?
3: I'm totally with this dude, man. Like Friday night, you know, my 7 and 9 year old, I give them each $5, kick them out the door and say, hey, figure it out.
1: Bye.
3: You know what I mean? Don't come back till tomorrow.
2: They figure it out.
3: That's right.
1: Yeah.
2: Or they're not your problem anymore.
3: Hey, exactly.
1: Oh my God, that's awful.
2: Jimmy, listen, it's a good thing that you asked the question about, you know, how's she going to feel about you if you ever become serious, because she's on the line with us right now.
1: Ta-da!
2: Hey, Alexa, join the conversation.
5: Yeah, so I'm actually pretty relieved to hear all that, because I thought that it would actually be something bad.
4: Really?

0: relieved. Interesting. Yeah. Why does that make you feel better?
1: Because that night I had hired a brand new babysitter, new at babysitting in general, it seems. And she kept like texting me all of these questions, and it was just easier to call her. And I was honestly like really annoyed because I was, you know, I just didn't want to sit and like talk about, complain about the babysitter. We were having such a nice time. But I'm really not, I'm not a helicopter parent.
0: No. I totally get that. The new babysitter thing. I can't tell you how many times I've had to do the exact same thing. I can't believe that I totally read that wrong. I am so sorry about that.
1: It's okay. Thanks for understanding. I wish you would have given me the opportunity to explain. But your grandparents are really nice.
2: Oh, my God.
0: Thanks. No, like, I've had some changes at work. You know, my schedule got flipped around, and so my parents have been helping out, you know, getting my kid to school. So I am so sorry about the way that looks.
3: Remember, if she was a helicopter parent, she would sound more like this
4: when
3: she talked.
4: He's been waiting to do that joke
2: really?
4: The whole time. He was just dying to fit that in there.
3: It was either that or I was going to do a joke about the movie Adventures in Babysitting.
4: Right.
2: Oh, no.
3: I couldn't choose. Look, Alexa, Jimmy, we're going to pay for date number two if you guys want to go out again. It seems pretty clear to me, but...
4: Yeah, this is really... I'm disappointed in this one.
2: Yeah.
4: Everybody's
2: it was just
4: getting
2: good communication.
4: Along.
3: You
4: Everybody's...
3: want me to do my helicopter sound effect again?
4: I had another joke, but you can just take that one again. Whatever. I'm trying to set myself up, but whatever. Because you don't anymore.
2: Aww.
3: Wait, did you really?
4: Yeah.
3: Oh, no. I would like to hear it.
4: Nope. It's over
3: I'm
4: with.
3: I'm going
4: to
3: wait.
4: Aww. It is over.
2: The moment passed.
3: Are you guys going to go out again?
4: Well, of course they are.
0: I would love to.
1: Good. Then obviously, yes.
4: I'm excited right. about you two. You both sound very
2: you
4: nice.
2: You could be a blended family. Oh, God.
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0: Well, I think we all know that back-to-school shopping for kids can sometimes be exciting.
1: Mm-hmm.
0: Sometimes it can be kind of dreadful because, you know, you're going to have to spend the day going, you know, store to store sometimes.
1: And
0: trying stuff on.
2: Yeah.
1: You know, yes.
0: Getting carted around.
1: Getting stressed out.
0: You know, but for some Maine families, you know, the word stress, Courtney, is, you know, even more for some Maine families. Very stressful. And that's why I love this program that happens in Augusta. For the 10th year, the Greater Augusta Back-to-School Program brought hundreds of families to the Augusta Civic Center recently to make sure that kids have what they need for a successful year at school.
1: Good.
0: And we're not just talking about a backpack. Kids got to choose their own backpack, but it was already filled with school supplies.
2: Oh, nice.
0: They also were there for free haircuts, books, snack bags, face painting. And the really impressive part, this was awesome. I did not know this. Over the past 10 years, this program, the Greater Augusta Back to School Program, has handed out more than 10,000 backpacks to Maine students.
2: What?
0: I'll say it again. All in the details. More than 10,000 backpacks to Maine students from preschoolers all the way up through high schools.
1: Wow.
0: Unbelievable. Because sometimes having a new backpack isn't just about carrying your notebooks,
1: no.
0: as we all know. It's about feeling prepared. It's about feeling confident when you're walking into that first day of school.
1: Yes.
0: And knowing that your community is behind you. And as one of the organizers said, hey, it takes a village to help everyone to succeed. And that's what we're going to do. And judging by what happened in Augusta this week, the village is showing up.
2: Year after year.
0: What a great job.
1: That's so awesome.
2: Those kids don't have to use their older siblings' retired beat up JanSport.
1: I know, with holes in it. Oh,
0: something
1: God.
0: To be excited about.
1: I know. New backpack feels good.
0: Backpack. And that is your Extra Cup of Joe feel good story of the day, being brought to you by 207 Plumbing, Heating, and Air Conditioning. Responsive, experienced, and fairly priced.
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0: boxing fans, mark your calendars. Ryan Garcia puts his welterweight world title on the line against hard-hitting top contender Conor Benn, plus undefeated Australian superstar Jai Opetaia takes on Noel Michalian. 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
12: Plenty of sunshine is expected for your Thursday. With our highs climbing into the lower 80s, we will be warm

0: and windy at times. Humid in the morning, but comfortable by the afternoon. Partly cloudy skies expected overnight tonight. Lows are falling into the lower 50s. We'll have plenty of sunshine for both Friday and Saturday, with seasonable temperatures in the low 70s. I'm CBS 13 meteorologist Hannah Sheehy.
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2: Courtney, did I miss this while I was on vacation? Rosie
3: what?
2: Went to her first amusement park.
3: We took her for her birthday like last minute on Sunday.
2: Yeah.
3: And
2: where'd you go?
3: Santa's Village. Which I had never been to before.
4: Why do you have to bring this stuff up?
3: I said something yesterday about it.
4: You did say something?
3: And on the air, I believe.
2: No, you didn't. It was off the air, and you casually mentioned it, and something, Santa's Village, Rosie. And then
4: you
2: moved off to a different subject.
3: But that's valid.
2: I retained that information because I wanted to bring it up.
3: You remembered?
4: This came up last week because my wife had seen the commercial for Santa's Village on TV, and she said, I know there's no reason for us to go, but God, I want to go to Santa's Village.
3: So it's cute.
2: I'm not really familiar. I've never been.
3: I had never been.
4: I mentioned it to Courtney, and Courtney, you said I'd seen the commercial, and I really want to go to Santa's Village.
3: And Anthony grew up going quite a bit.
4: Yeah.
3: But me, I grew up going to Storyland, which is a little, I think, I want to say it's like half an hour closer in Glen. And this one is in Jefferson, New Hampshire.
4: Yeah.
3: Great, beautiful ride through like places I haven't been through before. Mm. And it was really cool.
4: Yeah.
3: Rosie is obviously too small to go on some rides. We could have taken her on. There's like a train that you can hold her.
4: Yeah.
3: And then there was the carousel.
4: Mm-hmm.
3: I was thinking, I'm going to throw up. I think as I get older, my something
2: equilibrium
3: is off.
2: Equilibrium?
3: Yes.
4: Oh, trust me, it gets worse and worse.
3: That makes me so sad because I love spinning rides.
4: Is it because you were drunk?
3: Yes.
4: Oh.
3: Hammered.
2: You know, when you take a one-year-old to an amusement park, or literally anything, remember, they'll never remember.
4: Right.
3: That's the
4: thing. You're not creating memories for them.
2: You're doing it for you.
4: Yeah.
3: She was loving it. I will say, so they have these things around there, like these penguins, they're metal. And she kept, there's this little bird toy we have that's it's a kookaburra.
4: Mm.
3: So I do the noise for her, which is like, I do it for her.
2: That's the same as your dolphin noise.
4: Yes, it is.
3: It's very close. No, dolphin's more like,
4: That's also,
3: no,
4: by
3: not.
4: The way, that's also Courtney's lion sound.
3: Yes. Wow. But she kept going up and being like, she tries to do the and she goes So she kept doing it at these penguins, and I have a photo of her going up to it and like putting her hands on it. We didn't realize those are trash cans.
4: Yeah. I was gonna say, is it the penguin where you put the trash in the mouth?
3: No, it's the hat. It has a little top hat that you lift up and throw trash.
4: And you thought it was just part of like, oh, go take a picture next to the penguin.
3: I literally was like, wow, they have a lot of these penguins around. They're so cute.
2: God, that's awesome.
3: I felt so dumb.
4: You really are white trash.
3: Yeah, legit.
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3: 101.9 POR. John, Joe, and Courtney all morning. 12 in a row all day. Coming back from vacation, one observation I had when Lori and I were in Ireland last week was I didn't hear country music for like 11 days.
4: What?
3: It was weird.
4: What really? Music did they like over there?
3: Yeah, everything, literally everything else.
4: Wow.
3: I took a radio with me because, you know, that's what I do. All right. So I took a portable radio. So when we were in the hotel, when we were in the room, we woke up in the morning to get ready for the day and all that. I was able to, you know, dial around a bunch of radio stations.
5: That's cool.
3: Heard a lot of different music, but the same music that's on the radio. 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
5: strictly just Irish artists?
3: No. Mm. Or a radio station playing like new music. There was a lot of, you know, classic hits stuff. But over there, what they call the classic hit stations was songs from like 5 years ago.
5: Oh, really?
3: Not 40 years ago.
5: Really?
3: Yeah.
4: What?
3: Yeah. But I heard three country songs while I was
5: there. And that's it, huh?
3: Three.
4: Morgan Wallen was one of them.
3: No.
4: No.
3: Not even. Wagon Wheel.
4: Ooh.
3: And that was a band, that was a guy, an Irish singer covering Wagon Wheel in the middle of his set of like traditional Irish
5: music. All right, not surprised by that one.
4: Yeah.
3: I heard on one of the radio stations, on the classic hit station, I heard Man, I Feel Like a Woman.
5: Okay.
4: Okay, another classic.
5: But again, pop song, really.
4: Mm-hmm.
5: Yeah.
3: And then every single pub we went into, I know
5: is it Friends in Low Places?
3: That's a generalization, but I'm going to say 7 out of 10 pubs that we went into.
4: Wow.
3: The band or the singer sang Take Me Home Country Roads.
5: Oh, yeah.
4: I was thinking that.
3: Yeah.
4: That is
5: a huge international song.
4: Yes.
5: Man. I've seen soccer stadiums singing that in foreign countries.
3: Mm-hmm. Yes.
5: Like they know every word to that song.
3: Yeah.
4: It's so good.
5: It's wild.
4: It's like, it's international.
5: Yeah.
4: I think everyone can get it.
3: But why? Almost Heaven, West Virginia, Blue Ridge Mountains, Shenandoah River.
5: Yeah, it's weird. I don't understand why that kind of took off. It must have started somewhere.
4: It's such a dreamy kind of song. I don't know. It's the vibe.
5: Yeah.
4: People are just going for the vibe.
5: Someone should Google it real quick and figure out where it started.
3: But it's that and Sweet Caroline.
4: Oh, another
3: huge one. To expand, those are the two songs that I heard. We heard
5: just
3: those
5: over and over.
3: We heard those over and over again.
5: Yeah.
3: Because if someone's in a bar and they're performing, those are easy go-to songs now.
5: Sure.
3: Sweet Caroline, and which I thought was just a New England thing. It's not. And Take Me Home Country Roads.
5: I love it.
3: Like worldwide.
5: Did you figure it out, Courtney?
4: Universal themes. Recent adoption is a massive viral sing-along, blah, blah, blah. Mm. Simple soaring melody and themes of nostalgia and belonging strike a universal emotional chord.
5: Yeah, and there's a commercial they ran during the World Cup too, where a bar was all singing it too. And
4: I like that.
5: Yeah, this is happening a lot. Like a lot of people sing Country Roads. That's like a big giant thing to
4: long-standing global tradition where crowds in Europe and Asia belt it out. It's funny because when I used to go to karaoke at OPT, Old Port Tavern, RIP. there was this Asian guy that always sang Country Roads, and everyone would just be like, "Woo!"
3: Right? Yeah, I mean, this exploded, became really noticeable for everybody during the World Cup. But
5: it's been going on for a long time.
3: For a long time before that.
4: Oh, I want to hear it now.
5: Well, let's do it.
4: Yeah.
5: Almost Heaven.
4: Not you.
5: West Virginia. Come on, Cody.
4: I don't know the words.
5: Shenandoah River.
3: Wouldn't it be
5: life
3: weird?
5: Was old there, older than the trees.
4: I only know the chorus.
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5: Plenty of sunshine is expected for your Thursday. With our highs climbing into the lower 80s, we will be warm and windy at times. Humid in the morning, but comfortable by the afternoon. Partly cloudy skies expected overnight tonight. Lows are falling into the lower 50s. We'll have plenty of sunshine for both Friday and Saturday, with seasonable temperatures in the low 70s. I'm CBS 13 meteorologist Hannah Sheehy.
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0: Even John, Joe, and Courtney deserve a day off once in a while.
1: 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They're awesome. 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
2: 101.9 POR, John, Joe, and Courtney all morning, 12 in a row, all day. Courtney, I had wanted to ask you about your daughter's black eye for her first birthday party.
3: Yeah.
2: I saw in the photographs, it looked like you tried to do a bad smoky eye makeup on your one-year-old.
4: I've been thinking that.
2: Only on one eye.
3: The birthday pics was awesome because she didn't have her shirt on and she had the black eye. It was like the white trash birthday.
4: And
3: it
4: she
3: was
4: had awesome. Cake in her hair.
3: I was like, wow, is this an episode of Cops?
4: On Tuesday, she was standing on top of, we had an inflatable cake thing. It was so cute with like a little face on it and lights. Mm. And we had it inflated in the living room and it was not inflated anymore, and she walks over to the treasure chest. She likes to open our little hatch thing on the treasure chest.
2: No wonder she likes to dig into John's box of fun.
4: Oh, she loves
2: whenever
4: that.
2: She's in here and see all the prizes.
4: She's so curious. And we have the house like pretty baby proofed. It's really good. And we have all the like gates and all the plugs and the cabinet locks and all that crap. But her foot came out from under her on top of the inflatable thing and just bash right on the treasure chest.
3: I don't care how safe you think you're going to have your house.
4: Never safe enough.
3: Never. Your babies are going to get hurt.
2: It's going to be bumps and bruises.
3: Little toddlers and babies are going to get, that's what they're designed to.
4: I have a couple of photos, professional from like Sears portraits or whatever, and I have a total black eye and a lot of them.
3: Yeah,
4: so, I fell a lot.
3: So
4: as a child.
3: She whacked herself pretty good there. So she did have a nice little shiner. It actually really blackened up there after a couple of days.
4: Yeah. I was thinking like, okay, right, it's Tuesday. We got some time.
2: Because the birthday party was
4: Saturday.
2: Wow. Mm. And it was still.
4: Yeah.
2: Well, I can't imagine what it looked like on Wednesday.
4: Well,
2: let's say.
4: Swelled up.
3: So Courtney says to me earlier in the week, she goes, so what? What do? I do I put some concealer on there?
4: I was tempting.
3: I go, Courtney, no. Then you're trying to hide it. Then people start calling DHS on you.
4: Yeah.
3: I go, listen, kids are designed to have bruises. They just do.
4: Oh, yeah.
3: It's just kids have accidents.
4: Skin knees.
3: I look at all the old photos of my kids. I mean, they got nicks all over. It just happens. They're kids.
4: It's about, and she likes to go wicked fast when she's walking. You know, she just goes.
3: She has no fear.
4: Oh, my God. She's crazy. But I mean, probably the first of many, honestly.
3: Oh, yeah, get used to it.
2: For sure.
4: Then all I can do is just keep an eye and make sure everything is cool.
2: Keep an eye.
4: Oh,
3: you know what?
4: Poor baby.
3: She looks super cute with that black eye.
4: She
3: looks adorable.
2: And it's
4: so cute.
2: It's a lifetime of telling that story.
4: Yes.
2: Every time that picture rolls around.
4: Exactly. Right. And I did her, so early, like last week, I put her birthday dress on her and got some photos for the yard signs that I had made up.
3: Mm-hmm.
4: So I have all those. So no black eye on those. So
3: yeah, I was going to say, I was taking photos of those when I was at the party.
4: Are they cute?
3: Oh my God, they were adorable.
5: Mm-hmm. But you had like,
3: she did a great job, Courtney, decorating the lawn.
2: Yard signs like people would have for a wedding or something.
4: Yes.
3: Or voting.
2: Or voting.
3: Or voting signs.
4: We still have our wedding ones too.
2: And you had Rosie's face on them?
4: Yeah, I did it through, Canva. I just put it in there and it was wicked easy.
3: Yeah.
4: No, not free advertisement, but kind of. And it came and they look really good quality photos.
3: Yeah. Cool. So you saw like a cute little dressed up baby, and then you walked over to the real Rosie and like naked, covered with cake and a black eye.
2: Yeah.
3: And you're like, oh, look, beautiful baby. White trash baby.
4: She's like a catfish.
3: Oh, look at that.
4: Thought you were gonna be cute.
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2: 101.9 POR, John, Joe, and Courtney all morning, 12 in a row all day. Courtney with a big day yesterday, her eye doctor appointment. Was it embarrassing? Did you embarrass yourself?
3: You were nervous.
4: I actually did embarrass myself because...
3: Did they touch your eyes?
4: No, I was running like a little bit late, so I arrive. I'm like, pull into the parking lot sideways.
3: Do you think you intentionally were running late because you really didn't want to go?
4: No, I just, my brain was like so slow. I took like a little nap and I woke up and I was like, oh my God, I gotta go. And I just, you know, slow.
2: No, it's what Joe said.
4: Yeah. So I walk in and I'm like, hey. And they're like, hi, what can
2: and
4: I do for
2: said,
4: you?
2: Ho.
4: And then I said, ho, hey. And I said,
3: and then somebody was like, ah.
4: Ha.
3: And another person was like, oh.
4: And the other person was like, uh-oh. I said, I have a 1 o'clock appointment. And she said, oh, what's your name? And I gave her my name. And she said, oh, that was yesterday.
2: No.
3: Yeah. You had the wrong appointment?
4: I was a day late. And you know the sad part is in my calendar here at my day planner little book thing.
3: Yeah.
4: I have it on Thursday. On my big calendar I have at my house, have it on Thursday. They called me on Tuesday and reminded me of the appointment.
3: Hey, you have an appointment tomorrow.
4: Yeah. I've been off a day all week, so I think I just was like, yeah, it's Thursday. Courtney, and I had it written down.
3: I feel like I've been off for 2 years.
4: Yeah.
3: Like a day off for 2 years. Yeah. I really do. I think, because I understand.
4: Yeah. I was like, oh my God. So they have me.
2: It didn't register when they called you and said your appointment tomorrow, that the they were talking about was Wednesday.
4: I thought it was Thursday.
2: Yeah.
4: I was like, oh, it's Thursday.
3: So you didn't have your appointment yesterday?
4: Mm-mm.
3: Aww.
4: Yeah, but I thought that was pretty
3: funny. I thought they were going to get you squeezed in there.
4: No, well, they're very busy.
2: Yeah, scheduling is pretty tight anywhere.
3: Very
2: now,
3: tight.
2: So when's when did they reschedule?
4: July, so not super crazy
2: far. Wow, that's
4: pretty
2: good.
4: Yeah.
3: But that worked out well for you, not liking the eye doctor and being afraid. And what do you know? You subliminally made yourself not go to the eye doctor, and now you've pushed it off for another month.
4: It'll be great.
3: Good job. And
4: I'm
3: now
4: excited.
3: You'll probably forget about next month and have to book it for a couple months down the line.
4: They have me on
3: I see where you're kicking this can down the lane there, huh?
4: They have me
2: you're
4: on
2: a good can kicker.
3: Yeah,
4: well,
3: you are.
4: They have me on a cancellation list, so if someone cancels last minute, they'll call me.
3: Yeah, you could.
4: So that might be helpful.
3: And you can figure out a way to avoid it that day.
4: God.
2: Oh, sorry, I'm not available.
3: I'm not feeling well.
4: Oh, my God.
2: My boss won't let me leave work early.
4: Not leave. Yeah. I'm so sorry.
3: So mean.
4: Anthony was like, your eyes are going to fall out now. I was like, oh my God. I don't think so.
2: Your eyes are healthy, I assume. It's just the fact that, you know, you can't see.
4: Yeah. I can see okay.
3: Well, I know, but don't you want your vision to be good?
4: Oh, yeah.
2: Yeah, you know, when you're driving down the road with a baby in the back seat.
4: Oh my God.
3: Right?
4: I can
3: kind
4: see that
3: important.
4: Much. And my glasses I have now are super, like, they're mostly for reading and for nighttime driving.
3: Right.
4: So, darkness driving. So we'll see. I might get upgraded to the Coke bottle, though. You don't know.
3: You know what's? You know where we're headed, don't you? This is going to be like, okay, Courtney, give me your appointment schedule.
2: Yeah.
3: I'm going to put it in my phone, and I will remind you when you have an appointment.
4: The sad part is my planner usually works for me, but I think my brain was like, it's on a Thursday.
3: Right.
4: So.
2: But it wasn't.
4: But it was not.
3: Yeah, your brain's on another Thursday.
2: When you've got Joe offering to keep track of your schedule for you.
4: Oh, God.
3: When you've got a loser like me.
4: What about Megan?
3: Offering to keep your life together for you. God.
4: Your wife can add me to your family calendar.
3: Yeah, she's pretty tired of taking care of me. Maybe she wants to give you a shot.
4: Oh, yay!
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3: Plenty of sunshine is expected for your Thursday. With our highs climbing into the lower 80s, we will be warm and windy at times. Humid in the morning, but comfortable by the afternoon. Partly cloudy skies expected overnight tonight. Lows are falling into the lower 50s. We'll have plenty of sunshine for both Friday and Saturday, with seasonable temperatures in the low 70s. I'm CBS 13 meteorologist Hannah Sheehy.
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0: looked like a lot of money.
1: Yes.
0: Happened in Maine again. Yeah, young server in Ogunquit got a surprise of his life this past weekend when a customer left him a tip. $1,000.
1: Oh my God.
2: What?
0: Yeah. That's so exactly what the server said too. It was a $171 bill. So what? The customer left $1,171.
2: Wow.
0: Yeah, unbelievable. Wow. Now, I don't know what kind of a server he is, but they say he's just one of those guys that shows up, puts his head down and is always nice to every customer. Aww. And it was just one of the best kids you could know.
1: Good.
0: And apparently he's one of those people that just leaves an impression. And the best part is he's saving up. He's taking a trip in the fall. He's actually wants to go see the New England Patriots are taking on the Detroit Lions in Germany.
2: Whoa.
0: That's going to be one of the NFL games this year. So the Patriots are going to be taking on the Lions in Germany. So the customer had heard about this story from the server and that he was saving up for this big trip. And so when he left the tip, the customer wrote two simple words on the ticket. He said, "Go Lions."
1: Whoa. Yeah. Wow. Okay.
0: But hey, for $1,000, I would have been like, yeah, go Lions, man. Yeah, Lions are awesome. Thanks, man.
2: That server made a personal connection in conversation he was taking care of that customer.
0: Yeah, now his boss at the restaurant said that when the server saw the tip, he was like, his hands were shaking. And he said it wasn't because of the money. It would have been for me. It would have been like $1,000. Yeah. He said it was because he's a humble kid who just couldn't believe that someone would do that for him.
1: Yeah.
0: And honestly, isn't exactly that the kind of kid you'd want this to happen
1: to?
0: Uh-huh. And that's probably why it happened to him.
1: Definitely.
0: He's one of those types of kids.
2: Yeah, right.
0: You know, that's just, what a great story. Aww. I love that.
2: That's cool. And it's really cool also that his employer, that business, let that intentional tip, let it happen.
0: Mm-hmm. Yeah.
2: Because I've heard stories before where places are like, no, you can't
0: accept that. Yeah, you can't accept that.
1: Literally.
0: Yeah.
1: Just recently, actually.
0: And a smart place, too, because now, people are going to be talking about that place.
2: Yeah.
1: Yeah. Probably
2: a lot. Yeah, no
0: not
2: kidding.
0: Me, but.
1: No free advertising.
2: Did you not mention where I want to
0: buy? They don't advertise, you don't get mentioned.
2: That's so funny.
0: But it's still a great story. And it is your main feel-good story of the day being brought to you by, hey, nothing's for free in this world.
1: No.
2: Until you said that, I didn't realize you didn't mention the name of the establishment.
0: That's right. That's right. Hey, I am a hard-nosed baby.
1: Company man.
0: I'm company man. 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They pay their bills. And air conditioning. 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
3: You ever buy something that's so dumb you can't believe you spent the money on it?
4: Oh, God, yeah.
5: All the time.
4: Tons of stuff.
5: Yeah.
3: Especially Courtney,
5: yeah.
3: I believe, yes.
5: Oh, yeah.
3: I bought a fan for the front porch. I've always wanted...
5: An outdoor fan?
3: Yeah, I've always wanted like an overhead fan.
4: Sure.
3: On our front. We have like a farmer's porch on the front of the house. I've always wanted an overhead fan. So when Lori and I are sitting there.
4: Yeah. Just, on the days where the breeze isn't there.
3: Just you turn on the overhead fan
4: why
3: and it's
4: not?
3: Just spinning.
5: Yeah, okay.
4: And,
5: and
4: so your lemonade doesn't start to melt.
3: Yeah.
4: Much.
3: So they've, I've seen fan, I'm not going to, you know, install one,
5: no.
3: But it just installs like where there's lights out there.
4: Yeah. Where there's an outlet.
3: No, I mean, there's lights in the, like the roof of the thing. So you can take out the light bulb and I could always rewire and put a fan in there.
5: Oh, yeah, sure.
3: Like in a house.
4: Yeah.
3: But they also make some that just... I found one that just screws into the light socket.
4: That's what we got in the mudroom.
3: Oh, okay.
4: At the house. It's like a little tiny fan, and you just pop it in the light socket.
3: Yeah.
4: We have it because we have the wood stove out in the...
3: It helps circulate the air.
4: And it helps circulate the air. It's tiny, but I'm telling you, the thing's awesome.
5: Wow.
3: So,
4: how's yours?
5: Yeah, I was going to say.
4: Not so awesome.
3: I wouldn't have used the word awesome.
4: No.
5: No.
3: I got it. I saw it at Martin's. Mm-hmm. It was $25.
4: So you bought it when you saw it at Martin's.
3: I did, because usually when I see something at Martin's that catches my... Not an endorsement, not a paid, but usually when I... See something that catches my eye.
4: Sure, you grab it.
3: Because I always end up regretting not. And it's never there when you go back.
5: 100%.
3: So I did buy it, but maybe I shouldn't have, honestly. Because, I mean, it doesn't put out that much air.
5: No.
4: Well, you're outside. See, I'm thinking I'm in a small mudroom.
3: I mean, so it works better.
4: You feel it when
5: small
4: you're under
5: space.
4: It.
3: Yeah.
4: But I would imagine if you're outside on a porch, you're probably not feeling anything from that thing.
5: You need a big one. I see
4: because
5: big ones.
4: The one that we have, John, if it's like the one that Megan got for the mudroom, it has very small, what do they call the?
3: Blades.
4: Blades on it.
3: Yeah.
4: The blades aren't very big on it, so it's not pushing around a ton of air.
5: No.
4: They're small blades, but it goes, you know, it's got a bunch of different speeds. It's remote, which is nice.
5: So, oh, that's
4: you know,
5: nice.
4: We can just grab it from the remote and speed it up, slow it down. And it works great for inside.
5: A small space.
4: Outdoors? Yeah, I wouldn't think it would do much good.
5: I'm not
3: thought it was
5: blow
3: really,
5: on you.
3: Really cool because it also has a light built into it. So,
5: yes.
3: Like, I'm putting it into the light socket, but it has a light.
4: You got the same one we did.
3: And it's like multicolors and stuff.
4: Yeah, cool. It's cool.
3: Okay, isn't maybe we have the same thing.
4: Yeah.
3: But
5: so, that part's at least the multicolor thing's cool.
4: But it's not outdoors. Yeah, not an outdoor
3: thing. Yeah, because the fan blades are. Like maybe
4: they're tiny,
3: maybe 8 inches long tops, probably less.
5: That's small.
4: Good for a small room though, Courtney. If you got a small room in the house and you want to have like a ceiling fan, but you know you don't want to put like a big ceiling fan in.
5: Yeah,
4: those are great. Those little fans, they're
3: for
4: awesome.
3: A tiny room, for a small room, like a mud room.
4: They
3: really
4: do work.
3: Front porch, it really doesn't.
4: Not so much on a front porch.
3: So when I'm sitting, I can't feel the air. It's displacing.
5: Yeah.
3: If I stand up in the chair, so my head's like
4: you can feel it a little
3: like
4: bit,
3: 2 feet away from.
4: Yeah.
5: Wow, refreshing.
4: And you know what John's thinking the whole time? He's like, I can't feel it, but I know the meter's running. The power meter is running
5: You're
4: on
5: paying
4: this
5: for
4: thing.
5: It.
4: I'm 100%. Paying for it. I can't feel a breeze.
3: Yeah.
4: This does not work at all.
3: I think I'm just going to see if I can take it apart and put it back in the box.
4: Yeah, probably
5: I
4: a good
5: would.
4: Idea.
5: Yeah.
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5: Plenty of sunshine is expected for your Thursday. With our highs climbing into the lower 80s, we will be warm and windy at times. Humid in the morning, but comfortable by the afternoon. Partly cloudy skies expected overnight tonight. Lows are falling into the lower 50s. We'll have plenty of sunshine for both Friday and Saturday, with seasonable temperatures in the low 70s. I'm CBS 13 meteorologist Hannah Sheehy.
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4: Now, you seem particularly proud of this one this morning. You've been talking about it nonstop.
3: This is called Dayframe, and I was laughing because I was just kind of testing it out the other day. I had to keep it because, so this basically, you know how photos just get lost in your camera roll sometimes, and you don't get to really take a look at it unless you have like Amazon Photos or something that shows you memories the next year.
4: Right.
3: So if you want to recap your
2: Facebook.
3: Oh, that too, yeah. If you want to recap your week, your day, your month, there's this cute little thing you can do. It will auto upload photos from your week, month, day, whatever, and make this little cute little collage for you.
4: Oh, okay.
3: And you can change the photos that are in it, but I was dying because one of the ones I made has this picture I edited of John because it had come up in my memories and I screen grabbed it the other day and it came up and it put him like right in the top center of my collage.
2: Oh my God.
3: And it's him. I made his face really fat and made him sweaty and I think tanner and he kind of looks like a hot dog.
4: Yeah.
3: But it made him the center of it. It
4: you
3: was really funny.
4: You laughed about this for hours.
3: I don't know why. It's so funny.
2: I know this picture you're talking about. This is the picture that I look like big sweaty Elvis right before he died.
3: Oh my God, you do.
4: You guys don't want to say it. You look like a black man.
3: No, you don't.
2: I didn't even think
3: you
2: do. That.
3: I think you look pretty tan.
4: No,
3: I don't know about that.
4: He looks like a black man.
3: Oh my God.
4: You made him black, for God's sake.
2: You know, I look who's that black guy in Family Guy?
3: Cleveland?
4: Oh, Cleveland. You kind of look like Cleveland.
3: Yeah. Okay, if you say so,
4: put
3: I guess.
4: Put a mustache on him and see if he looks like Cleveland.
3: Some of them are really funny because you forget, like, I took a picture of Rosie had her face all covered in eggs and she was trying to get out of her high chair where she goes like, and pushes against it and she'll cry. And I took a picture of her because she just had egg all over her face, so it put that.
4: And so it's just like, it like superimposes pictures over pictures.
3: Random ones.
4: A collage it does for you. It just has like a calendar in the middle.
3: It'll show the week that it's from.
4: It's got a day on it.
3: And you can change it however you want.
2: It puts a calendar with the actual date in the middle of the thing.
4: The pictures came from this date.
3: Yeah, it'll say like weekly recap or whatever.
2: It just makes a fun recap of your, forget the goofy photo.
3: No, it can be serious.
2: It just takes your photos. Do you have to upload photos to it?
3: You give it access to your camera roll.
4: Uh-huh.
2: Okay.
3: And these are all private until you share them.
2: And looks at the date and pulls everything from that week and makes a collage. Okay, that's cool.
3: I like it a lot. I wish I had more. I would do the month, but I just uploaded into Amazon Photos and dumped my photo roll out, so I don't have all my photos, but I think it's cool. It's a good way to kind of look back on the cute little random photos you take. I took a photo of me making Rosie's birthday cake, and I forgot that I had it. I was like, oh, that's kind of fun.
4: And plus, your eyes went back to John as hot dog man.
3: And they're actually next to me, next to John, there's a photo of me that I took on Snapchat where my head is really demented looking. So, you know, then there's a picture of Jack Abbott.
4: Your head is demented.
3: Yeah, it is.
2: And I don't know how many times I need to say publicly, keep my face out of your app of the day.
3: I love it. I think it's everyone enjoys it, honestly.
4: Oh, yeah.
3: Everyone is going to have this photo saved.
4: It's
2: What's the name of this app?
3: Dayframe.
2: The app actually sounds pretty decent.
3: It's really cool. I think you should use it for your Ireland trip to see what kind of cool like collage it makes.
2: That's
3: it could
2: a good
3: be
2: idea.
3: Something cool.
2: Oh,
3: yeah.
2: I like that idea. It's called it called again?
3: Dayframe.
2: I'll download it.
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1: 101.9 POR. John, Joe, and Courtney all morning. 12 in a row all day. Yesterday,
2: yeah.
1: If I had an allergy to any hornet stings, I would probably have died.
3: Oh my God.
1: As I was swarmed and attacked by some angry hornets living under the deck.
3: No.
2: It happens.
3: Ugh.
1: Yeah.
3: Did you get stung a bunch?
1: I got stung like 4 or 5 times.
2: Yeah.
3: Seriously?
1: I didn't even know they were there. I thought I had eliminated all the nests. There's been a lot this year.
3: Oh, my God.
2: Yeah, I've been on... my guy's been on the lookout for those at my house as well. I told my father-in-law last week when he was over, I go, Steve, can you do me a favor? Walk the perimeter of the house again, and I've been seeing some action with the bees and the stuff. And he's like, yeah, I'll take care of it. Uh-huh. You should have called my guy.
1: Yeah.
2: So what, you did it yourself, huh?
1: Well, I didn't know they were there. That was a problem.
2: Yeah.
1: I was just spraying for some
2: hay. They can hide in everywhere. So,
1: This time of year, it gets really dry, and we have a problem with some ants under the deck.
3: Oh, yeah.
1: And they like to they try to get into the house.
2: You go down, and what do? The spray, so packets?
1: I just spray.
2: Yeah. Mm-hmm.
1: I just spray that part of the foundation, and then they're good.
2: Yeah. That's usually takes care of it?
1: The end.
2: Okay. But do you have to go in, like, under the porch?
1: So I have to lay down, roll under the deck.
3: No. You should have taken a video.
1: Because it's low, right? Yeah. The deck is only, like, 2.5 feet off the ground.
3: Mm-hmm. Oh,
1: God. So I just had to roll under there with the spray, and I'm getting ready to spray the foundation where the ants come up, like, into the slider and stuff. So I lay down on the ground, and I'm just about to roll, and all of a sudden, bing, bing, bing, bing, bing, bing, bing, bing.
3: No.
1: And I'm like, what is happening? And then I see them coming down from right above me.
2: Ooh, is that where they were?
1: Underneath the deck. So they were literally 2 feet from my face.
2: Yeah.
3: Oh, my God. And then
2: did you see the source?
1: Yeah.
2: You did see the source?
1: I'll take care of that at sunset today.
3: That's good.
1: I was going to do it last night, but I didn't have any wasp spray.
2: Right.
3: Got to have it.
1: So I'll get some of that wasp and hornet killer at the store today. I'll spray that. You spray it at sunset. Because they've all gone to bed.
3: Yeah,
2: that's the time when they're the most calm. Hey, do you need, Courtney said she'll go over and smoke them out for you.
3: Mm-hmm.
2: Hey, man, let's get those bees to come out.
3: It'll kill them. Trust me.
1: That way I wouldn't have to wait till sunset. You could do that at 4:20.
3: Yeah. Hey, oh, John.
2: We go. Ta-ta-ta,
1: buddy. I don't usually do that.
3: You're good.
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6: Plenty of sunshine is expected for your Thursday. With our highs climbing into the lower 80s, we will be warm and windy at times. Humid in the morning, but comfortable by the afternoon. Partly cloudy skies expected overnight tonight. Lows are falling into the lower 50s. We'll have plenty of sunshine for both Friday and Saturday, with seasonable temperatures in the low 70s. I'm CBS 13 meteorologist Hannah Sheehy.
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2: 101.9 POR, John, Joe, and Courtney all morning, 12 in a row, all day. I need to pee so bad.
3: Do you?
2: And you know why?
4: Pee your pants.
2: You know why? Because I got some water out of the bubbler fountain thing in the kitchen.
3: Yeah. Mm-hmm.
2: And whenever I use that and the water streams out of that.
3: Oh, yeah, yeah, you start to get that feeling.
2: So bad.
3: Yeah.
4: That's valid, honestly.
2: Is it just me or is that like a thing?
3: No.
4: I think it's a thing. I have to pee all the time.
3: You get a faucet or something running.
2: Yeah.
3: No, that's a real thing. Yeah.
2: But particularly out of that, I'm filling my water bottle and it's like, you know, it's like a stream.
3: Yeah.
2: You know?
4: Maybe you need pelvic floor therapy like I do.
2: I don't even know what that is.
3: What does that mean?
4: Men have a pelvic floor too, PSA.
3: What is it?
4: It helps you hold your pee. It helps you all kinds of stuff.
3: Well,
4: with men, it's a little different.
3: Well, you're not the one to tell us about it. You pee 55 times a morning.
4: I do. And then I cough and I pee a little.
3: Yes. Yeah,
2: Joe, yesterday, I'm not.
3: My God.
2: You weren't in the room at the moment yesterday. And all of a sudden, Courtney sneezed. And she looked at me and she said, I have to go to the bathroom.
4: Yeah. I almost peed right in my pants.
3: And John, bad. I think you just did.
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0: 101.9 POR, John, Joe, and Courtney all morning, 12 in a row, all day. And now, nightmare stories with Courtney.
1: Yeah, I had a nightmare, or sort of a nightmare, last week that I forgot to talk about, and I had one last night, and they were both really creepy.
0: What's driving these new nightmares? This is the fact
1: probably
0: that
1: having a child. I don't know.
0: Or maybe that you wear Halloween t-shirts
1: to work
0: every day.
2: Maybe it's your constant push of Halloween.
1: Honestly, maybe.
2: Love the spooky stuff.
1: I do.
2: And then you go home and watch Halloween movies.
1: I love Halloween. It's Halloween all the time at our house.
0: All right. Which story do we start with?
1: Are they
0: related?
1: I think they're kind of related. So last week, I thought that I had dreamt this whole scenario in my head, but apparently I woke Anthony.

0: me up in the middle of the night and said, there's a man in our room.
1: Oh.
0: And he said, he kind of looked, like he looked, he's like, obviously there's not a man in here because we would know.
2: Did he was asleep, obviously.
0: He was asleep and I woke him. And I'm like, there's a man in this room. And he was like, I don't think so. I think the door kind of looks like a shadow. Oh. And I was like, are you sure? And you, I was like, totally
2: that,
0: asleep.
2: You like that creepy movie that they got on the Netflix there. I've seen it. Have you ever seen that movie with the, it's about the sleep people that see the shadow people.
0: Oh, sleep paralysis.
2: Paralysis.
0: Yeah.
2: Like they are frozen. Yeah. And then they're in bed and they're frozen. And then they see these shadowy figures that look like people.
0: The Hat Man.
2: And they can't move.
1: Right.
0: Yeah.
2: Like,
1: right.
2: And that's, I so love that. Was you.
0: Yeah. That has happened to me before. I've seen spiders crawl up the wall, like a ton of spiders.
2: Yeah. You, honey, you watch so many horror movies.
0: Do
2: you really? I mean, come on.
0: Yeah, and it happens to me a lot. I'll wake up and I'll see a man by the side of the bed, and I think it's Anthony.
1: That happens to you a lot?
0: Yeah, and I'll say, "What are you doing?" Because he'll just be standing over me, and I'm like, "What are you doing?" And then I hear him snore next to me, and I'm like, "Oh, that's not him."
2: Maybe.
0: And I just kind of go back to sleep.
2: Maybe your dreams, you're trying to, you want to have a threesome?
0: Oh.
2: You know what I mean? Like, why is there a reoccurring man coming into your room with your husband?
1: Yeah,
2: like,
0: I don't know
2: what's going on there.
0: That's very interesting.
1: Who just stands there?
0: Yeah,
2: that's
0: just
2: weird.
0: And this time he was wearing like a hat, so he was like the Hat Man, and he had like a pointy nose. So last night I dreamt that we were going to the Brunswick, we were getting ready and stuff, but for some reason Anthony was already there with the baby.
2: Yeah.
0: And everyone was there, but Joe and I were at my house. And I have...
2: am I the guy that wants to have the threesome with you?
0: No.
1: that was not part of the dream at all.
2: Because that's not
0: that's
2: true.
0: That's a different dream.
2: That's not true. You can, if that's part of your scary dream, you can get that out of your head.
0: No, so I have two big glass front doors to my house.
2: Yeah.
0: And we looked outside, and there was this guy ramming like a tractor into my parents' house next door.
1: In the dream.
0: But they also had one of those Amazon pickup boxes. Have you seen those, the lockers where you can pick up Amazon stuff? He was ramming into that, and we were like, oh, he must be trying to steal, like, let's just stay out
2: the
0: of
2: Amazon
0: it.
2: Amazon packages.
0: And he comes over and he starts trying to get into my house, and I have this big glass door, and he's like, so I grab a baseball bat.
2: Oh my god.
0: But Joe,
2: what did I do?
0: You were like crying and screaming. Like, you did not know what to do.
2: Are you sure this was a dream? Was I cowering in the corner?
0: It was. And this is the worst part, I don't know if you guys have ever tried to use a phone in your dream. Dream.
2: Did you defend me?
0: I did. Well, I tried to. I had my wiffle ball bat. Oh, I didn't even have my. And in real life, we have a couple big baseball bats for protection.
1: Of course. But instead, you took a wiffle ball bat to defend Joe.
2: Yes.
1: Who's screaming over
2: the
1: corner.
2: Lady. Yeah, I love it. That's awesome.
0: So that was the whole thing. But I kept trying to call 911 on my phone.
2: And it didn't work?
0: It would call this like cruise line thing that was like, you just signed up for a cruise. Yeah, so a lot to unpack there.
2: At the end, was it like, let's see who this ghoul is. That's not a ghoul, it's old man Shannon. That's right, I would have got away with it too.
1: That would have been such a good ending.
0: Oh, I would have loved
1: just
0: that.
1: Just pretend that really happened.
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0: Courtney, did I miss this while I was on vacation? Rosie what? Went to her first amusement park.
1: We took her for her birthday, like last minute on Sunday.
0: Yeah.
1: And
0: where'd you go?
1: Santa's Village. Which I had never been to before.
2: Why do you have to bring this stuff up?
1: I said something yesterday about it.
2: You did say something?
1: And on the air, I believe.
0: No, you didn't. It was off the air, and you casually mentioned it, and something, something, something, Santa's Village, Rosie. And then
2: that's so
0: funny. Moved off to a different subject.
1: But that's valid.
0: I retained that information because I wanted to bring it up.
1: You remembered?
2: This came up last week because my wife had seen the commercial for Santa's Village on TV, and she said, I know there's no reason for us to go, but God, I want to go to Santa's Village.
1: So it's cute.
0: I'm not really familiar. I've never been.
1: I had never been.
2: I mentioned it to Courtney, and Courtney, you said I'd seen the commercial, and I really want to go to Santa's Village.
1: And Anthony grew up going quite a bit.
2: Yeah.
1: But me, I grew up going to Storyland, which is a little, I think, I want to say it's like half an hour closer in Glen. And this one is in Jefferson, New Hampshire.
2: Yeah.
1: Great, beautiful ride through like places I haven't been through before. Mm. And it was really cool.
2: Yeah.
1: Rosie is obviously too small to go on some rides. We could have taken her on. There's like a train that you can hold her.
2: Yeah.
1: And then there was the carousel.
2: Mm-hmm.
1: I was thinking, I'm going to throw up. I think as I get older, my something
0: equilibrium
1: is off. Yes.
0: Oh,
1: is
2: trust me, it gets worse and worse, Courtney.
1: That makes me so sad because I love spinning rides.
2: It's because you were drunk?
1: Yes.
2: Oh.
1: Hammered.
0: You know, when you take a one-year-old to an amusement park, or literally anything, remember, they'll never remember.
2: Right.
1: That's the
2: thing. You're not creating memories
1: for
2: them.
0: You're doing it for you.
2: Yeah.
1: She was loving it. I will say, so they have these things around there, like these penguins, they're metal. And she kept, there's this little bird toy we have it's a kookaburra.
2: Mm.
1: So I do the noise for her, which is like, I do it for her.
0: That's the same as your dolphin noise.
2: Yes, it is.
1: It's very close. No, dolphin's more like,
2: That's also,
1: no,
2: by the way, that's also Courtney's lion sound.
1: Yes. Wow. But she kept going up and being like, she tries to do the and she goes So she kept doing it at these penguins, and I have a photo of her going up to it and like putting her hands on it. We didn't realize those are trash cans.
2: Yeah. I was gonna say, is it the penguin where you put the in the trash in the mouth?
1: No, it's the hat. It has a little top hat that you lift up and throw trash.
2: And you thought it was just part of like, go take a picture next to the penguin.
1: I literally was like, wow, they have a lot of these penguins around. They're so cute.
0: God, that's awesome.
1: I felt so dumb.
2: You really are white trash.
1: Yeah, legit.
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8: Plenty of sunshine is expected for your Thursday. With our highs climbing into the lower 80s, we will be warm and windy at times. Humid in the morning, but comfortable by the afternoon. Partly cloudy skies expected overnight tonight. Lows are falling into the lower 50s. We'll have plenty of sunshine for both Friday and Saturday, with seasonable temperatures in the low 70s. I'm CBS 13 meteorologist Hannah Sheehy.
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Good morning, Portland. It's Riley Reid, 101.9 POR. John, Joey, Courtney, all morning, 12 in a row, all day. How we feeling after last night? Okay, I won't rub it in.

101.9 POR, John, Joy, Courtney, all morning, 12 in a row, all day. What's up? Riley Reed here. That is Zach Top. I never lie, and this is not a lie. You got a chance at $50,000 if you play Bill Notch Football Fantasy on the POR app.

I guess we need to get some whales closer to the main coast because maybe they can take care of the phytoplankton. 101.9 POR, John, Joe, and Courtney all morning, 12 in a row all day. Yeah, apparently toxic phytoplankton blooms are the thing believed to be killing shellfish off the main coast. But I know that whales definitely eat phytoplankton. I'm pretty sure they do at least.

Who is your most famous friend? Do you have any? 101.9 POR. I would say my most famous friend is probably my buddy Rob, who is the bassist in the band Bowling for Soup. No, seriously.

0: 101.9 POR, John Joe recording all morning, 12 in a row, all day. Did you see they just unveiled that foldable iPhone? Yeah, they're calling it the iPhone Duo. They unveiled a lot of stuff at that Apple event yesterday. Well, speaking of Apple, you want to win an iPad? 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

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Wow. Can you imagine if Mayor LaFontaine actually did this in Biddeford, walked around town hall with no pants on? Apparently, there's a mayor that does that in North Carolina, and he's been caught, like, on their surveillance cameras doing it multiple times, just extended periods of time.

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3: Sunny skies and warm temperatures will be with us through our afternoon and evening. Highs are in the lower 80s. It is windy at times, however, with gusts up to 35 miles per hour. Tonight, look for partly cloudy skies, lows falling to around 50 degrees. Lots of sunshine in store for both Friday and Saturday, with our highs in the low 70s. I'm CBS 13 meteorologist Hannah Sheehy.
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101.9 POR. Don't you want to win some tickets to see Dan and Shay coming to Bank NH next Friday? Well, Ben's got your chance this afternoon here at POR. 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

101.9 POR, John, Joe, and Courtney, all morning, 12 in a row, all day. I gotta say, none of my exes look great, and it makes me feel so good. I don't know why, but, like, I'm happy. I've been married for 12 and a half years. Like, I don't have any ill will towards them, but apparently I do. Apparently I do in my subconscious. Here's Ella Langley, Dandelion.

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Stella Lefty is coming to Boston, playing MGM Music Hall at Fenway on January 17th. 101.9 POR, John, Joe, and Courtney all morning, 12 in a row all day. You going to try to go to that show? Maybe we can get some tickets to give away. That'd be awesome, wouldn't it? We are your country concert connection, after all. And we do have Dan and Shay tickets for you this afternoon with Ben here on POR. Coming.

101.9 POR, John Joe, recording all morning, 12 in a row, all day, Freeport, what's good? Riley Reed here. You know, if you want to listen to John Joe and Courtney whenever you want, you can, on demand, on the POR app, thanks to Fontis Water Treatment. Denim.

101.9 POR, John Joe, Courtney all morning, 12 in a row, all day. I wonder if Drake May had his mind on last year when the Seahawks beat him in the Super Bowl. Because I don't know what happened to him in the fourth quarter, but boy, it was like a totally different Drake May. 101.9 POR, here's Megan Maroney.

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0: 101.9 POR, John Joe recording all morning, 12 in a row, all day. What's up? Riley Reed here. Guess what? There's a new owner of the Colisée. Yeah. And they're planning on building onto its history. Yeah. So right now, the organization, it operates hockey facilities in other markets around the Northeast, that the place that got it. But apparently, they want to keep the Colisée alive. They want to bring it back to life and bring the community back through the building. That's what the Recovery Real Estate Holdings VP, Luke Choquette, said. Boy, what a great name for the owner or the VP of the Colisée, Luke Choquette.
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0: Coetzel and Ella Langley. That is Jaded, 101.9 POR. And in a world right now that has so many people feeling jaded and cynical, it's nice to see some goodwill happening, right? Like the Portland nonprofits that teamed up and gave out a bunch of refurbished bikes to help people that are working towards long-term recovery. It's actually a part of National Recovery Month. They said that this was an opportunity for us to bring some really important organizations in our community together for a great cause and ultimately give people a chance for hope and help and bring some stability into their daily lives. It is amazing what bikes can do for someone. Like, I've seen the studies and the research on them. Like, keep kids out of gangs. They help people with recovery. I mean, bikes are huge, so this is really cool.
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12: Sunny skies and warm temperatures will be with us through our afternoon and evening. Highs are in the lower 80s. It is windy at times, however, with gusts up to 35 miles per hour. Tonight, look for partly cloudy skies, lows falling to around 50 degrees. Lots of sunshine in store for both Friday and Saturday, with our highs in the low 70s. I'm CBS 13 meteorologist Hannah Sheehy.
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Well, go figure. Dolly Parton was actually sick with cancer for a lot longer than we and even some of her own family members knew. Her sister Stella said, yeah, a lot of family didn't know because Dolly didn't want them to worry about her. Oh, Dolly. God, I miss her. Here's Bells with Dolly Parton on POR.

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101.9 POR, John, Joe, and Courtney all morning, 12 in a row all day. I am Riley Reed. You're going to sign up and play Bill Dodge Football Fantasy in the POR app, right? You just pick which team you think will win each week. Hope you signed up before yesterday for your chance at that $50,000.

0: Oh, girl.
1: 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Sean, Joe, and Courtney all morning, 12 in a row, all day, getting that new Kenny Chesney album later on this month, Silver Sands Marina. Here's his latest, it's Carry On off POR.

101.9 POR, John, Joe, Courtney, all morning, 12 in a row, all day. It's Riley Reid. It looks like concerts might be returning to the Portland Expo building. Apparently, two concerts just got announced. Okay.

0: No.
1: 101.9 POR, John, Joe, and Courtney all morning, 12 in a row all day. What's up? Riley Reed hanging out with you, playing all your country favorites. How you doing today, Wells? Thursday, or as I like to call Friday Eve. Here's Cole Swindell's latest.

0: 21 weeks atop the charts, the not just the country charts, the Hot 100 charts. That is Ella Langley, Choosing Texas. And they've already predicted that it's going to tie Mariah Carey next week, All I Want for Christmas Is You. And it will tie that song, and it will then, I mean, it already holds the record for non-holiday song with the most weeks at the top spot on the Hot 100. And then if it ties the holiday song and then surpasses it, well, no, a whole nother history made. 101.9 POR, she's just crushing it this year. Way to go, Ella. Keep it up.
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0: 101.9 POR, John Joe recording all morning, 12 in a row, all day. It's Riley Reid. Where in the 207 could you see some youth football coaches going at each other over the game? It happened in Pittsburgh. I don't know if you've seen that video. I mean, dude's totally got little man syndrome like crazy. Tries to fight the other coach, then tries to fight the ref, then tries to fight the coach's wife or another woman on the sideline, and then tries to fight a bunch of other coaches. The parents got involved. It was totally mayhem. That is the best way to describe it. So where in the 207 could that happen? Let me know. 207-792-9767.
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7: Sunny skies and warm temperatures will be with us through our afternoon and evening. Highs are in the lower 80s. It is windy at times, however, with gusts up to 35 miles per hour. Tonight, look for partly cloudy skies, lows falling to around 50 degrees. Lots of sunshine in store for both Friday and Saturday, with our highs in the low 70s. I'm CBS 13 meteorologist Hannah Sheehy.
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Hope you got to Thomas O's one last time before Labor Day because, well, that was its last day open after 5 years. Thomas O's Pizza and Burger Bar in Portland closed permanently. 101.9 POR, Stella Lefty now with Vincent Mason. 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

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Here's Matt Geiger now. String by.

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And about a week away from Dan and Shay coming to Bank NH. You want to win those Dan and Shay tickets? 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

Love Island or Love is Blind? You know, I convinced a lot of people that I was actually the voice of Love Island USA, Ian Sterling. Here's a different Ian, Ian Muncik on 101.9 POR, Love is Blind.

0: 12 in a row all day. It's killing me, like, in a fun way, that people actually think that I'm Ian Sterling, the voice and writer for Love Island USA. Yeah, the narrator. The Scottish guy that says all the stuff on Love Island USA. Yeah, I just did a video where I said, tonight, it's movie night, and the Islanders will get a front row seat to the truth. And all of a sudden, I've got all these people that love Love Island thinking I'm actually Ian Sterling. And I was like, no. I'm just doing an impression. I even said that in the caption, but that just goes to show you, people are pretty easily fooled. I probably could have asked them for money like Dejan Love did. 1019 POR. It's probably a good thing I didn't, though. He's definitely going to jail for fraud.
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0: Brady All Morning, 12 in a row all day. Riley Green there, Change My Mind. Yeah, you can't change my mind about how I feel about the Pats. Sorry, not sorry. I was born a Bills fan. I'm not ever going to like the Pats. That's just how it is, okay? But I do feel bad for you because you thought you had the win last night and then Drake May threw it all away. Literally. Sorry. I know Joe probably hates me right now. John probably too. Honestly, all my coworkers hate me right now because I'm just insufferable about this. We're just some
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13: Sunny skies and warm temperatures will be with us through our afternoon and evening. Highs are in the lower 80s. It is windy at times, however, with gusts up to 35 miles per hour. Tonight, look for partly cloudy skies, lows falling to around 50 degrees. Lots of sunshine in store for both Friday and Saturday, with our highs in the low 70s. I'm CBS 13 meteorologist Hannah Sheehy.
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Next Friday night, Dan and Shay coming to Bank NH Pavilion in Guilford. If you keep listening to POR later on this afternoon, Ben will have your chance to win a pair of tickets. Here's Dan and Shay now. Say so. I got a

What is your world currently spinning around? Is it a TV show? Is it the new NFL season? For me, it's my dog. 101.9 POR, and I just found out that there was something on an x-ray that he had at the vet that they're a little concerned about, and I'm just praying that everything's okay. Because, good damn, I am not ready to lose him. 101.9 POR, here's Brantley Gilbert. You always said

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0: 101.9 POR, John, Joey, Courtney, all morning, 12 in a row, all day. It's Riley Reid. Football is back. That's right. That means that Bill Dodge, GMC Football Fantasy, is back. 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

0: 101.9 POR, John Joe with Courtney all morning, 12 in a row, all day. Make sure that tonight you have a TV dinner. It's National TV Dinner Day. God, I'm trying to think the last time I had a TV dinner. I mean, technically, every dinner is a TV dinner because we eat dinner while watching TV. But it's not a TV dinner like the traditional TV dinner. You know what I mean? But happy National TV Dinner Day. However you want to celebrate, do so accordingly. 101.9 POR.
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7: Sunny skies and warm temperatures will be with us through our afternoon and evening. Highs are in the lower 80s. It is windy at times, however, with gusts up to 35 miles per hour. Tonight, look for partly cloudy skies, lows falling to around 50 degrees. Lots of sunshine in store for both Friday and Saturday, with our highs in the low 70s. I'm CBS 13 meteorologist Hannah Sheehy.
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Zach Tom with South of Sanity on 101.9 POR. John, Joe, and Courtney all morning, 12 in a row, every hour while you work. Happy Thursday, man. It's Ben Brophy this week is flying by. Megan Maroney, Wish I Didn't.

101.9 POR, John, Joe, and Courtney all morning, 12 in a row every hour while you work. CMA nominations have dropped, and Morgan Wallen has only been nominated for songs he's on with other artists. That would be MacArthur and I Can't Love You Anymore. Ooh, it's 101.9 POR.

Lainey Wilson, Heart Like a Truck on 101.9 POR. John, Joe, and Courtney all morning, 12 in a row every hour while you work. Kind of a surprising pairing. Harry Styles announced a tour, and every show is going to have a different opener. Lainey Wilson opening up for Harry Styles in Toronto. This is Cameron Marlowe, No Need for Leaving, 101.9 POR.

0: Roger Wetmore, who told you that on 101.9 POR. John, Joe, and Courtney all morning, 12 in a row, every hour while you work. 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
11: On TV, Troy Jackson says,
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11: But Jackson's actual record in Augusta means Mainers pay more and keep far less. Your property taxes were already too high. Then Jackson's failed leadership in Augusta made it worse. As president of the Maine Senate, Troy raised property taxes on Maine seniors, voting twice to eliminate property tax relief. And under Jackson's failed leadership, Mainers paid more of their income on property taxes than any other state in the country. 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Maine electric bills surged 36%, the highest increase in America. And Maine had the highest property taxes in America. Look at his record. Troy Jackson made Maine more expensive, and you're paying the price.
13: I'm Susan Collins, candidate for Senate, and I've approved this message.
11: Paid for by Collins for Senator.
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0: Ella Langley, choosing Texas 101.9 POR. John, Joe, and Courtney all morning. 12 in a row all day. It's Ben Brophy. Couple big things today in country music news. Ella Langley has the most nominations for the CMA Awards. Those nominations just dropped today. And then also, we found out FGL gonna be playing another show together. They announced they are playing Stagecoach in 2027, and of course that opens the door for so many possibilities. Are they gonna do a tour in 2027? And this is just one of the stops. Are they gonna put out an album in 2027? Are they working on that album right now? Like, this really opens up so many questions about a possible return for FGL and for any fans of theirs. So we're keeping that in mind moving into the end of 2026 and the end, or rather the fall, and we'll see what happens. Graylin James, his song Water at a Wedding, kicks off our 12 in a row coming up on 101.9 POR.
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10: Sunny skies and warm temperatures will be with us through our afternoon and evening. Highs are in the lower 80s. It is windy at times, however, with gusts up to 35 miles per hour. Tonight, look for partly cloudy skies, lows falling to around 50 degrees. Lots of sunshine in store for both Friday and Saturday, with our highs in the low 70s. I'm CBS 13 meteorologist Hannah Sheehy.
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Braylon James, Water at a Wedding. It's 101.9 POR. John, Joe, and Courtney all morning. 12 in a row every hour while you work. Braylon James in Napa Valley, enjoying everything that the vineyards have to offer him. Of course, he is there for a show, so he is there technically on business, which reminds me, I gotta go do like a distillery tour and make social media about it. So that's a work trip, right? Right?

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John, Joe, and Courtney all morning, 12 in a row, every hour while you work. 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

101.9 POR, John, Joe, and Courtney all morning, 12 in a row every hour while you work. It's Ben Brophy. We are at 101.9 POR, your country concert connection. We've got a pair of tickets to give away to see Dan and Shay at Bank NH Pavilion on September 18th. If you call me right now and you are caller number 12, you are seeing Dan and Shay at that show. The number to call, 207-792-9767. Once again, that's 207-792-WPOR. Good luck, and here's Stella Lefty in Boston. On a train.

0: 101.9 POR, John, Joe, and Courtney all morning. 12 in a row all day. It's Ben Brophy giving away a pair of tickets to see Dan and Shay at Bank NH Pavilion on September 18th. If you want to win this pair of tickets, well, you had to be caller number 12. We're going to take caller 12 right now and let them know that they have won. Let's pick up the phone. Hey, it's POR. Congrats. You are caller number 12. Oh, they hung up on me. No way. Oh, that's unbelievable. They just hung up on me. Well, we got to move on. Hey, it's POR. Congratulations. You are caller number 12.
1: Awesome.
0: Who are you? Where are you from? What's your life story, dude?
1: Tom from Sanford.
0: Tom from Sanford. What do you do, Tom?
1: I actually work at Tom's of Maine.
0: Oh, you work at Tom's? I mean, I don't think I could pick a better job for you. Well, you're going to see Dan and Shay at Bank NH Pavilion, dude. Congratulations.
1: Awesome. Thank you.
0: You're very welcome. We'll get you your tickets in just a few minutes, so stay on the line, and we'll get you all straightened out. What station is your country concert connection?
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0: 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John, Joe, and Courtney all morning, 12 in a row all day. It's Ben Brophy. Yesterday, Apple announced their first ever folding iPhone with a price tag of $2,000. Oh, I am just thinking about all the things I could buy with $2,000 that are not this iPhone. And there's a lot of them. Like, hey, I know $2,000 doesn't go as far as it used to, but that still is about 20 tanks of gas for me. Like, that's a lot of money. I do have a truck with a 26-gallon tank, but still, the point is, $2,000, just a lot for a phone. And I'm sitting here rocking my iPhone 12 still, and it's been working perfectly fine. It's been doing great, so I don't see this thing in my future. Though it is interesting and it is intriguing, and these foldable phones are fascinating. I don't know. It's just the shape of the thing just looks wrong. I don't know how to put it. It looks like it would be awful to put in your pocket. Morgan Wallen, Bend By Now. That's the next song you'll hear on 101.9 POR.
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12: 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Instead, Maine electric bills surged 36%, the highest increase in America. So under Troy Jackson's failed leadership, electricity rates jumped more than any other state. 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

0: Taylor Swift, I Knew It, I Knew You. 101.9 POR. John, Joe, and Courtney all morning. 12 in a row all day. It's Ben Brophy. Well, the pessimists have won, unfortunately. If you chose the Patriots to lose against the Sea Dogs in Bill Dawes' GMC football fantasy, I guess congrats. But also, I had both the Patriots game and the Red Sox game up, and I watched them both lose last night. And I was like, oh, yes, I'm so glad that multiple sports are happening at the same time so I can be let down twice as much. But, of course, that Patriots game was heartbreaking. Drake May. Oh, man, three interceptions is just too many. A.J. Brown getting injured. Oh, my gosh, unbelievable. It's all... The game felt like a fever dream in a lot of ways, especially because I did go to sleep before the end of it. I could just feel it coming. I could feel it being a bad night. You can play GMC Football Fantasy, Bill Dawes GMC Football Fantasy right now in the 101.9 POR app. Sign up and get your chance to win some sweet prizes. Luke Combs and Rethink Some Things kicks off our 12 in a row coming up. We're just some
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9: Sunny skies and warm temperatures will be with us through our afternoon and evening. Highs are in the lower 80s. It is windy at times, however, with gusts up to 35 miles per hour. Tonight, look for partly cloudy skies, lows falling to around 50 degrees. Lots of sunshine in store for both Friday and Saturday, with our highs in the low 70s. I'm CBS 13 meteorologist Hannah Sheehy.
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It's 101.9 POR. John, Joe, and Courtney all morning, 12 in a row, every hour while you work. Luke Combs nominated for 3 different awards at the CMAs, Entertainer of the Year, Album of the Year, and Male Vocalist of the Year. 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

Riley Green, Think Is You Drunk, 101.9 POR, John, Joe, and Courtney all morning, 12 in a row, all day. It's Ben Brophy wishing you a happy Thursday, Maine. 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

Shaboozy, Jelly Roll, Amen, 101.9 POR, John, Joe, and Courtney all morning, 12 in a row all day, checking out some of the clips on Shaboozy's social media pages. It sounds like night one of his tour was crazy with, like, genuine, like, Western costumes and stuff to go with his album, The Outlaw Cherry Lee. I'm going to look up some more of those shows and see what I can find.

101.9 POR, John, Joe, and Courtney all morning, 12 in a row, all day. Megan Maroney, her song Medicine. We'll play it coming up in less than 6 minutes. This is Russell Dickerson, and we're

101.9 POR, John, Joe, and Courtney all morning, 12 in a row all day, was Megan Maroney snubbed at the CMA Awards? I think so. We'll discuss this more in two songs. Here's Medicine. It's on 101.9 POR.

0: enough.
1: Jump party with boots off, 101.9 POR. John, Joe, and Courtney all morning, 12 in a row all day. It's Ben Brophy. The 60th CMA Awards are just about 70 days away, but the nominations have dropped. There's some interesting stuff in there. Entertainer of the Year, of course. Luke Combs, Cody Johnson, Ella Langley, Chris Stapleton, and Lainey Wilson up for that award. I think the most interesting one might be Album of the Year. Ella Langley's Dandelion, I think, is Album of the Year. I totally understand people that want to say it's Luke Combs, The Way I Am. There are three other nominees, though. Zach Topp, Casey Musgraves, and Parker McCollum. I think Megan Maroney should have been included in that list. I really do. Because I think Megan Maroney had a better album than at least one of those, maybe two of those, with her Cloud 9 album. She is nominated, though, for Female Vocalist of the Year, along with Miranda Lambert, Ella Langley, Casey Musgraves, and Lainey Wilson. There's also, New Artist of the Year, who I'm looking at this and I'm really interested in, Avery Anna, Carter Faith, Emily Ann Roberts, Tucker Wetmore, and Stephen Wilson Jr., all great options. I don't know who's going to win this. I really, it's a toss-up. They're all fantastic. The one thing I would say is Tucker Wetmore has probably had the most success of that. Ella Langley has 9 different nominations, including multiple nominations in individual categories. Like, she's up for Single of the Year for Be Her and Choosin' Texas, and she's up for Song of the Year for Be Her and Choosin' Texas. That being said, I don't think it really matters. Choosin' Texas should win both those. Absolutely. Ella Langley should probably win Female Vocalist of the Year as well. If I had to say, I just find it fascinating how crazy of a year she's had, and I expect her to clean up, kind of like other artists have done over the past couple of years. Zach John King, his song Get to Drinkin', is the next one you'll hear on 101.9 POR.
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0: Morgan Wallen, don't we? 101.9 POR, John, Joe, and Courtney all morning, 12 in a row all day. 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
8: On TV, Troy Jackson says,
9: "You should keep more of what you earn."
8: But Jackson's actual record in Augusta means Mainers pay more and keep far less. Your property taxes were already too high. Then Jackson's failed leadership in Augusta made it worse. As president of the Maine Senate, Troy raised property taxes on Maine seniors, voting twice to eliminate property tax relief. And under Jackson's failed leadership, Mainers paid more of their income on property taxes than any other state in the country. It's part of Troy's troubling pattern of making your life cost more. Maine electric bills surged 36%, the highest increase in America. And Maine had the highest property taxes in America. Look at his record. Troy Jackson made Maine more expensive, and you're paying the price.
10: I'm Susan Collins, candidate for Senate, and I...

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5: Some passing clouds for tonight. Cool, comfortable night. Lows in the 40s to low and mid 50s. Then lots of sunshine and low humidity Friday and Saturday. Temperatures running in the 70s for both days. Then the clouds move in for the day on Sunday. Chance for some rain at times. A little sunshine possible by the afternoon. Highs in the 60s to near 70. And then partly cloudy skies on Monday. Temperatures in the lower 70s. I'm CBS 13 meteorologist Ryan Munn.
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101.9 POR, John, Joe, and Courtney all morning, 12 in a row all day, off of the Dandelion album that I think just might take the CMA Award for Album of the Year. Here's Ella Langley's

Holly Green, damn good day to leave. It's 101.9 POR. John, Joe, and Courtney all morning, 12 in a row all day. It's Ben Brophy. Riley Green said in a recent interview that he loves writing songs from everyday phrases. Yeah, that's an interesting way to do things. This is Jason Aldean off his new album.

0: Parker McCollum killing me, 101.9 POR, John, Joe, and Courtney all morning, 12 in a row all day. It's Ben Brophy. If you're like me, you've been thinking about the Patriots game last night, and you would prefer if you weren't thinking about the Patriots game last night. Lucky for you, more football on tonight, 49ers, Rams, 8:35 p.m. That is on Netflix. Who did you pick in the Bill Dodge GMC football fantasy game? 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
7: 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Maine's electricity rates skyrocketed, and when Troy Jackson could have made electric bills more affordable, he killed a law that Maine's public advocate said would have helped lower electric bills by $275 a year. 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Maine deserves better.
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0: 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John, Joe, and Courtney all morning, 12 in a row all day. 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
14: Some passing clouds for tonight. Cool, comfortable night. Lows in the 40s to low and mid 50s. Then lots of sunshine and low humidity Friday and Saturday. Temperatures running in the 70s for both days. Then the clouds move in for the day on Sunday. Chance for some rain at times. A little sunshine possible by the afternoon. Highs in the 60s to near 70. And then partly cloudy skies on Monday. Temperatures in the lower 70s. I'm CBS 13 meteorologist Ryan Munn.
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1: 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John, Joe, and Courtney all morning. 12 in a row all day. Hope you've had a fantastic Thursday, Maine. Tomorrow, it's Friday. Here's Cole Swindell with Girl Dad.
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109 POR, John, Joey, Courtney, all morning, 12 in a row all day. Hey there, what's going on? It is just after 7 o'clock. It's Chris Harper checking in for your Thursday.

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1: It is time for your POR Country Clash for Thursday. This is the part of the show we give you two brand new country songs, put them head to head, and you tell me which one wins the battle. Last night, he became our new POR Country Clash champion, knocking off Ella Langley. This is Cameron Marlowe. His latest track is called No Need for Leaving. Cameron Marlowe is tonight's returning champion in the 109 POR Country Clash.

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1: All right, there you go. That is tonight's returning champion in the Country Clash. It's Cameron Marlowe, his new one called No Need for Leavin'. And tonight, Cameron Marlowe has a brand new challenger. They are Parmalee. The new one from Parmalee is called God Knew Better. Check it out. Parmalee is tonight's challenger in the 109 POR Country Clash.

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1: All right, Diego, that is tonight's challenger in the Clash. It's Parmalee, their new one called God Knew Better, taking on our returning champion, Cameron Marlowe, and No Need for Leaving. Now it's up to you. Who won tonight's POR Country Clash? Go ahead and place your votes. 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Send it on over. We'll get them all counted up, and I'll tell you who won tonight's POR Country Clash coming up in just a bit.
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from the new album due out September 25th. It's Kenny and Carry On. It's on 109 POR. John, Joanne, Courtney on 1-8-12 in a row all day. It's Chris Harper on your Thursday. Hey, the votes are in. They've been counted. It's time to give you tonight's winner in the 109 POR Country Clash.

0: Cameron Marlowe, no need for leaving. Coming back again tomorrow night to defend his title, POR Country Clash Champion. Can he make it 3 in a row? We'll find out together tomorrow night just after 7 o'clock. It is the Country Clash on 101.9 POR.
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0: Latest one from Joe Nichols. It's called C'est la vie. It's on 101.9 POR. John, Joanne, Courtney, all morning, 12 in a row all day. It's Chris Harper alongside you Thursday night. Hey, speaking of John, Joey, Courtney, they're back at it in the morning. Need to catch up with the show before then? No problem. Go check it out now. It's John, Joey, Courtney on demand. We've got it for you on the POR app. You can go back and listen to what you missed or go back and hear it all over again if you want to. What do you missed out on? Maybe it was Joe's latest feel-good story or Courtney's latest app of the day. Maybe it was Hang Up or Hang Out. By the way, latest Hang Up or Hang Out, a little spicy. Russ and Alana went out on a first date. Now Alana is ghosting Russ. Why? Oh, the answer is precious. Go check it out now. It's John, Joey, Courtney on demand. Find it on the POR app. All thanks to Fontis Water Treatment. We're just some
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13: Some passing clouds for tonight. Cool, comfortable night. Lows in the 40s to low and mid 50s. Then lots of sunshine and low humidity Friday and Saturday. Temperatures running in the 70s for both days. Then the clouds move in for the day on Sunday. Chance for some rain at times. A little sunshine possible by the afternoon. Highs in the 60s to near 70. And then partly cloudy skies on Monday. Temperatures in the lower 70s. I'm CBS 13 meteorologist Ryan Munn.
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0: 101.9 POR, John, Joey, Courtney, on 1-8-12 in a row all day. It's Chris Harper alongside you Thursday. Just kicked off another 12 in a row for you. Latest one now from Stella Lefty and Vincent Mason. It's called Something to Lose. It's on POR.
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